0: Def Leppard, greatest hits on vinyl. They have just the traditional, you know, black vinyl. And then they have the other, which is like the Willy Wonka golden ticket, but it's like a cherry red collector's edition of this. So if you have not gotten to see that yet, they're out, but there's just no, it's like luck of the draw. When you buy it, it's just shoved inside the packaging. So some people will find it, some people won't. And then, you know, what'll happen next? They'll show up on eBay for like $500, of course. ZZ Top is ready to go. So's Van Halen. It's a two for Tuesday. Big Rig in 94.
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legendary Halen. I always love the way that Alex did the drums on this opener, because it just sounds like it's like the pipes on a Harley, like that deep rumble, that, yeah, it's like, this is about to get good. 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

0: That is going to put the wraps on the two for Tuesday. Josh is on his way in, filling in for Tammo this week. She is somewhere in the mountains, unplugging from planet Earth for a minute. Good for her. So he's got your nighttime lockdown, Big Rig. I'll see you back here tomorrow with three. Keep it on. Keep it loud.
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0: 94 Rock, New Mexico's Real Rock. It's Josh, and of course, America is turning 250 years old, and, well, we want to get you celebrating with $250,000 in cash. 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

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Thanks so much. 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
1: It's Josh, and Time Out asked thousands of locals to rate the beauty of their hometowns, and Cape Town, South Africa came out on top, followed by Edinburgh, Scotland, which to me proves that the grass really is greener, especially if it's overlooking a mountain or even a castle.
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2: Mbappe now has 6 goals in the World Cup, tying him with Lionel Messi for the tournament lead. Earlier today, Norway beat Ivory Coast 2-1. 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
1: 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Oh, and of course, 94 Rock. 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

It's really great to know that you're listening to me right now because, well, that makes me feel really good. And even though it's not about me, it's about you. I appreciate you listening, and I just want to say thank you. Thanks for listening. You're the best. It's 94 Rock.

0: 94 Rock, New Mexico's Real Rock. It's Josh, and if you're looking to hit the trails, well, there's a new study. It says California is the place to be, claiming 5 of the top 10 most popular hiking spots in the country belong there. Yosemite taking the top 2 spots, with the Mist and the Muir intersection coming in at number 1, which tracks, because when half your state's on fire some summers, you really learn to appreciate the nice walk in the woods.
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It's Josh, and I think social media is the way to go because, well, that's the best way to get a hold of me. 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

0: New Mexico's Real Rock. 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Four songs, one theme, every day, 5 o'clock. 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

Whether you're working, whether you're doing some homework, whether you're doing some housework, or whether you're just hanging out doing nothing. Maybe you're driving too. Thanks for listening. I appreciate it. Thank you. Seriously. 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

0: 94 Rock, New Mexico's Real Rock. It's Josh, and two out of three parents say a single year with their kid feels like it flew by in half the time, and I'm guilty of that because I agree. 2 years crammed into one, basically, and almost all of them say it just keeps speeding up. Scientists call it the perception of time. 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

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It's Josh, and I got to admit, I'm kind of bored and lonely sitting here. But you know what would make it a whole lot better? 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Shoot me that message, and maybe I won't be so bored and lonely.

0: 94 Rock, New Mexico's Real Rock. It's Josh, and there are so many shows that are coming to town, and I know you'd love to go to them, whether you see them here or you travel to see them elsewhere. 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
0: You say excited, I say they have a bathroom emergency. 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

0: 94 Rock, New Mexico's Real Rock. It's Josh, and if you're flying this summer, Hawaiian Airlines might be your best bet. Fewest delays, fewest cancellations, any barely lost bags. Alaska Airlines, though, lands at number 2, and Allegiant wins for the fewest mishandled bags overall. So it makes you wonder, is it a good service, or do they just know nobody wants to lose their luggage on the way to paradise?
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0: 94 Rock, New Mexico's Real Rock. It's Josh, and there are so many shows that are coming to town, and I know you'd love to go to them, whether you see them here or you travel to see them elsewhere. 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
0: You know what? You're right. From all forms of music, all across the board. Brad, you know what? I think we just became best friends. It's 94 Rock.

attitude. We know you may be working at home and may not be wearing pants right now. We're not judging. We just try not to think about it. New Mexico's Real Rock.

0: 94 Rock, New Mexico's Real Rock. It's Josh, and for America's 250th birthday, a lot of people getting asked what they love the most about this country. Number one answer, the people. Land and resources coming in second, and America's greatest invention, freedom and democracy, with the light bulb coming in a close number two. So apparently, liberty's great, but being able to see your refrigerator at midnight, right up there too.
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94 Rock. It's Josh. I'm heading out of here. Thanks for hanging out. Really do appreciate it. If you want to get a hold of me in the meantime, at Josh M Radio, that's the best way to do it. Just shoot me a DM. I'd love to hear from you. We'll hang out again soon, I promise. It's 94 Rock.

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My name's Thor. We're celebrating America's 250th by helping you explore it. 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

They say the only guarantees in life are death and taxes. 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And guaranteed you didn't read the cooking instructions and you have to fish it back out of the trash. 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

94 Rock, what's up? 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Tune in to Swami, Rob, Skyler, and Mahoney to catch the Dirty Mike Hollywood Report. Get all the latest scoop from Tinseltown this morning at 7:45 and again at 9:15, just in case you missed it. It's right here on 94 Rock, New Mexico's Real Rock.

working at home and may not be wearing pants right now. We're not judging. We just try not to think about it. 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

0: Peace of mind. Sounds like something that would be good to have on a Wednesday morning.
1: Sure, man.
0: All right, good morning. That's Boston, of course. Swami and Scott are this morning. Phil's still out. Now, I got it. I think you read this on the dump the other day. But just in case, or for those who didn't hear it, there's been a list that's been put together of the funniest movies of all time. There's a top 10s website, apparently. And this was their rankings of the funniest movies.
1: This is a different list. Yeah.
0: Oh, it is?
1: It is.
0: Okay. Mm-hmm. All right, good. So then I guess we're all going to hear this for the first time. Now, see how many of these you agree with. Funniest movies of all time.
1: Okay.
0: We'll go backwards. Okay? Uh-huh. Number 10, Superbad.
1: I don't think I saw Superbad.
0: Pretty
1: be
0: good. It's pretty good.
1: Okay.
0: Yeah, that's a good one. It's worthy.
1: Okay.
0: Number 9, Blazing Saddles.
1: Uh-huh.
0: Okay.
1: That was number 1 on the list we talked about.
0: Yes.
1: On the dump.
0: Yes. Number 8, The Hangover.
1: That's funny.
0: It's pretty good.
1: It is really good.
0: So it's pretty good. Yeah, pretty good. It didn't blow me away, but
1: I thought it was really?
0: Right. Yeah, I mean, it's good.
1: I just think Zach Galifianakis is hilarious.
0: He's pretty funny.
1: I just look at him and I laugh.
0: I'll give you that one. 7, Step Brothers.
1: That's pretty good.
0: It's all right. I didn't hate it. I didn't love it. It was all right.
1: Yeah.
0: Number 6, Happy Gilmore.
1: Okay.
0: It's a pretty good one.
1: Yeah.
0: Number 5, Anchorman, The Legend of Ron Burgundy. I'm going to say no.
1: No.
0: No. You know what? Okay. I think it was about the time that movie came out, 2005, 2006. There was Will Ferrell fatigue at that point.
1: Okay.
0: You know, so I didn't really do much checking out of it. I'm just saying.
1: Okay.
0: Number 4, Borat.
1: Oh, that's hilarious. That should be number 1.
0: It could be up there.
1: I don't care who you are.
0: Could be up there. Number 3, Dumb and Dumber.
1: Okay. It's funny.
0: It's not bad.
1: It's not funny. Bad. Yeah.
0: Number 2, Airplane.
1: Okay, yeah.
0: All-time classic.
1: Sure.
0: Nobody's going to argue with that. Number 1, Monty Python and the Holy Grail.
1: Okay. Well, that has to make you happy.
0: Yeah, of course. It's an all-time classic as far as I'm concerned. Could it make a case for number 1? Absolutely.
1: Now, to me, what's missing is Napoleon Dynamite. I think that's hilarious.
0: It was pretty good. The obvious ones for me, because how do you not have Caddyshack in there? How do you not have Animal House in there?
1: Oh, they didn't have Animal House.
0: No.
1: Yeah.
0: I know those are... Both, everybody out there has seen him a billion times, so you probably
1: have. What about Porky's?
0: Porky's was pretty good. Porky's was pretty good. Was it great?
1: I haven't seen it since I saw it the first time.
0: Yeah. No, it was good. Don't get me wrong. It hit with all those comedies back then.
1: Sure.
0: And, I'm trying to think of what the hell. So, but you know, there was some pretty good Richard Pryor, Gene Wilder movies.
1: Yeah.
0: There's a bunch. Hey, we could go on all day. Which we're not going to do, by the way. So you got that going for you. All right. Something serious here. Nancy Guthrie.
1: Yeah.
0: How long has that been going on now where they haven't said? We've got to be on 5 months, right? I think it's pretty much, I don't want to speak it into existence, so I won't say it.
1: Right. But we all expect the same thing.
0: Uh-huh. Yeah. So those 3 ransom notes in the Nancy Guthrie case that we were hearing about. All certified fake.
1: Yeah.
0: No surprise there. An FBI source told Reuters yesterday that after looking through the authenticity of the notes, they determined none of them are believed to be genuine. And 2 ransom notes were reported in early February, just days after she disappeared. And then 1 demanded millions in cryptocurrency.
1: Mm-hmm.
0: And obviously they didn't get it. And so, yeah, those are determined fake.
1: And I had heard they had put some money into whatever cryptocurrency account. One of the ransom notes wanted, and nothing ever was taken out. So,
0: wait, what?
1: Yeah, that's what I read. So they had put some money into the cryptocurrency or the account they wanted the cryptocurrency in.
0: You mean the alleged kidnappers wanted?
1: Yes.
0: Okay, all right, go ahead.
1: Nothing was removed.
0: Oh.
1: So, I don't know. True or not, I'm not sure.
0: Well, I guess that's a slippery slope, because if you're some faker or hacker that wants that much in cryptocurrency... Let's see if we can get in on this. And then they put it in the account for you to come get. If you go get it, they'll find you.
1: Right.
0: Right?
1: And this whole thing about the notes are fake, big sign, because why would they take an elderly woman with them if they didn't want ransom? You know what I mean?
0: Yes.
1: They would take her if they killed her. to get rid of her body.
0: Yeah.
1: But not keep her. You know, she wouldn't be alive.
0: I know what you're saying.
1: Without a demand for ransom, uh-huh. I think, but I don't know. I watch too much ID channel.
0: I used to. You know, I've weaned myself off the ID channel in the last year. I don't watch it nearly as much as I used to now. Because I've just been, you know, is at a certain point, it starts bringing you down, you know?
1: Oh, I haven't had that happen.
0: I watched that channel for us decades solid. And now I'm just kind of like,
1: I'll still watch Deadly Women.
0: Sure, every once in a while I'll flick it on. But,
1: because there's how many? You get like 3-4 stories in an hour?
0: Yeah.
1: Pretty good.
0: All right, last thing. Do you know, if you folks out there in the listening audience, some of you will, you're probably going to have to be a little bit older. Do you know who a fella by the name of Don Brewer is? Don Brewer.
1: Mm.
0: That was the drummer and one of the vocalists for Grand Funk Railroad.
1: Okay. All right.
0: Now, we were asked if we would put him on and talk to him because there's a show coming up at Fire Rock Casino with them. And so I said, okay, sure, we'll talk to him. I don't know if we'll put it on, but we'll talk to him, you know. We talked to him after we got off the air yesterday. The dude ended up being cool as hell. He was a lot of fun.
1: Yeah.
0: And after
1: so many interviews we've had.
0: I know.
1: Hey, let's give this guy his airtime because he deserves it.
0: Yeah, no doubt. Because he blew Living Color singer Corey Glover away. You know what I'm saying? That was a disaster. So, yeah, no, he was really cool. So sometime in the 9 o'clock hour, I'll let you hear it. You know those guys that Don Brewer maybe has the most fabulous hair in the history of classic rock.
1: Oh, yeah.
0: But then I forgot there's one guy who might rival him, and that's Boston drummer Sib Haschen. So
1: why is it the drummer?
0: I don't know. But anyway, that'll be something you might want. You might think to yourself, Grand Funk, that's getting kind of aged. Just trust me on this one. He was great. So,
1: and you know what screams America?
0: What's that?
1: Right around the 4th of July, Grand Funk Railroad.
0: Oh, yeah, exactly.
1: A four-vehicle crash and a fire shut down I-25 for hours on Tuesday. Vehicle registrations increased today. The governor assigned an emergency order for wildfire response, and the Archdiocese of Santa Fe is closing 2 Catholic schools.
0: Okay, let us take a break. Hang on a second.
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1: Yeah, me and Skyler again today. So, 4th of July weekend, kind of famous for the Nathan's hot dog eating contest and all that stuff, right?
2: Oh, yes.
1: And there are a couple of women who are making quite a dent in the competitive eating thing that are getting ready to this weekend. One of them is Michelle Lesko. And we're going to talk to her today, see what her plan is on eating all that wiener.
2: Yes, you need to have a plan when you're...
1: She's going
2: to
1: have a bunch.
2: Putting all them wieners in your mouth.
1: Big time. You got to have a plan.
2: Gotta have a plan.
1: Couldn't have said it better.
2: And again, I'm looking her up.
1: Yeah.
2: Not a really big person.
1: That's what you would expect.
2: I would describe her as skinny.
1: Yeah, it's weird. The people who do these competitive eating contests don't seem to be big people.
2: No.
1: You know, and some of them consider themselves athletes. Now, you figure we live in the day of LeBron James. And
2: right.
1: We live in the day of Tom Brady. And we live in the day of Tiger Woods.
2: Mm-hmm.
1: And all-time greats. You know, Joey Chestnut could probably make a claim to be lumped in with those guys. It's no joke.
2: You know his name.
1: You know his name. Everybody knows. So, you know, something to think about. We've got him on tomorrow. So, yeah. Fully getting ready for 4th of July weekend, you could say. All right, then. Also, check this out. 250 million Americans expected to be in sweltering heat over the weekend because a major dome of heat expanding and impacting millions this week in the eastern half of the U.S. Forecast to last well into July 4th weekend and appropriately 250 million people. The dome expands and intensifies by about today. Philadelphia, New York, Washington, D.C., could hit triple digits. Mm. Now, you might think, oh, poor babies. We do that all the time out here. I guarantee you, if you were sitting in 101-degree heat, it would feel quite differently in New York than it does here.
2: Oh, sure.
1: You know, I'll take the 101 here any damn day.
2: What were they on the news talking about? Paris. France has got a lot of heat going on.
1: Yeah.
2: And how they don't even have AC. They just tend to close the blinds, turn the lights off, and turn fans on.
1: You know, and...
2: I remember when I was a kid, we didn't have AC.
1: What?
2: Yeah. Well.
1: You know, if we didn't have AC when I was a kid,
2: hillbillies.
1: I don't remember that. Really?
2: Yeah.
1: You know, I was over in Europe one time, and it was in 2007, and I was in England, and it was April. It was pretty damn warm for April. But I don't remember if they had air conditioning or not. How can you not have air conditioning?
2: I don't know.
1: Is it
2: an environmental thing? Is that why they don't have it?
1: I don't know.
2: We didn't have it because we were poor, but,
1: okay.
2: But we had a fan.
1: Well, yeah.
2: You would sleep with a box fan on you when I was a kid.
1: Yeah. You know, when I went to college my freshman year in Denton, Texas, the dorm room I stayed in, the dorm building, didn't have air conditioning. In Texas, can you imagine? And we just had two box fans we had to keep in the open window, and I suppose we survived. So,
2: ooh, I bet it smelled good in there.
1: Exactly. Yeah, there was a bit of a funk, but what are you going to do, you know? All right, let's get going. Let's get traffic.
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12: NBC News Radio, I'm Michael Kastner. President Trump wants Congress to end birthright citizenship. The president floated the idea in a True Social post on Tuesday after the Supreme Court ruled 6-3 against his executive order to restrict the 14th Amendment. Trump wrote, "We can easily make it up in Congress through legislation." A Medicare pilot plan will now cover the most prescribed GLP-1s. More from Mark Mayfield.
13: The Medicare GLP-1 Bridge Program launches Wednesday, and participants must meet certain criteria like height and weight and have comorbidities. Copay will set users back $50 per month for a 30-day supply. The program runs through next year.
12: Three ransom notes in the Nancy Guthrie case were reportedly all fake. An FBI source told Reuters Tuesday that after assessing the authenticity of the notes, they determined that none of them were genuine. Michael Kastner, NBC News Radio.
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1: Yeah, man. 6:47 and your opportunity to get your hands on Motley Crue tickets this morning are going to, that's the take if you end up pulling off our contest today. 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
1: Sometimes when you're out looking for gigs, you got to talk to your grandpa and see what he has to say, you know? So anyway, maybe go back to a more innocent time. When crap wasn't so crazy all the time, you know?
2: Yeah.
1: Maybe it'll go a little bit better this time with him. Okay. No, yeah. Here we go. That was quick.
5: Oh.
1: Hey, Grandpa, it's me, Rob.
5: Ronald.
1: No, Rob, your grandson.
5: Yeah.
1: How are you today? Everything going good? Hello?
5: Yeah.
1: Hey, Grandpa. Hey, listen. We're trying to get away from some of the crazy stuff, you know, that's going on in today's world and maybe try to go back to a more innocent time, you know, right?
5: Yeah.
1: Okay, so what kind of jobs did you have growing up when you were younger?
5: Oh, when I was a boy, I worked in a factory.
1: Well, cool. What kind of factory?
5: It was a candy factory.
1: Mmm. Yeah, candy. I hadn't heard that before. That sounds cool. What'd you do there?
5: I was a fudge packer.
1: Oh, no!
5: Yeah.
1: Oh, dear God.
5: I wasn't very good at first, though.
1: You weren't, huh?
5: No, but the older men really got behind me and showed me how to pack that fudge.
1: No, no, no.
5: They said just stick it out and they would help me find my groove.
1: Grandpa, come on, man.
5: And not to worry, everyone there sometimes got a little behind in their work.
1: Stop it, Grandpa, I'm serious.
5: Sometimes I would unload in the front and other times I would take it in the rear.
1: Stop! Grandpa, how about a different job? What else did you do? Give us a different job you had.
5: Well, later I joined the Navy.
1: Yeah, okay. Now, from what I've heard, you were in World War II. What rank were you in the Navy?
5: Seaman.
1: How did I know that was coming?
5: Oh, yeah. There was lots of seamen in the Navy.
1: Oh, no. No.
5: I was surrounded by seamen.
1: Yeah. Get on with it.
5: There was seamen all over the place.
1: You mean a lot of sailors. We get it, Grandpa.
5: One night, our ship was attacked.
1: Really?
5: We were rammed.
1: Uh-huh.
5: From behind.
1: Yeah, naturally. I knew that was coming.
5: Tore us a big hole back there.
1: All right, then. Cool.
5: And all the seamen.
1: That's enough, Grandpa.
5: Yeah.
1: Yeah. Thanks.
5: Robbie.
1: What?
5: Do you remember you were a small boy, came to stay with your grandmother and I?
1: Which time? There were a bunch of times.
5: Oh, well, you were in the next room playing with the dog.
1: Oh, yeah, Tippy.
5: Tippy.
1: Yeah.
5: Yeah.
1: Okay.
5: And your grandmother and I heard Tippy yelping, and you were crying, so we ran in the room. And you had jammed your finger all the way into Tippy's anus.
1: I did not do that.
5: And it gripped like a Chinese finger cuff.
1: That did not happen. You know it.
5: And Tippy was running around the room and dragging you along like a rag doll.
1: That did not happen.
5: Well, years later, it happened again.
1: It did not happen again.
5: And we heard Tippy yelping, and you were making disturbing sounds.
1: You're making this up.
5: And we ran in the room, and Tippy was sitting on your lap.
1: No.
5: And you were yelling, "Get out. Get out. I'm almost finished."
1: We're going, Grandpa. We gotta go.
5: And your grandmother
1: no.
5: had to fetch the garden hose.
1: No.
5: Goodbye.
1: Goodbye.
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3: Four-vehicle crash and a fire shut down I-25 for hours on Tuesday. Happened around 5:30 p.m. on northbound 25 near Cesar Chavez. Commercial vehicle and a Jeep caught on fire. One person suffered critical burn injuries. Three other people went to the hospital for minor injuries.
4: Wait, so they're just spontaneously combusted?
3: I would imagine they caught on fire after in the crash.
4: Oh, you said there, crash. I missed that part.
3: Yeah, it was four-vehicle crash.
4: Oh, yeah.
3: Two of the vehicles caught on fire.
4: Okay.
3: Yeah.
4: Something big happened on San Mateo last night, an I-40. Around 9:30.
3: Oh.
4: I don't know what it was.
3: I haven't seen anything.
4: But I was talking to a friend on the phone, and all of a sudden she goes, oh, God. Oh, what's coming up? Oh, no. They've got San Mateo closed. I'm going to have to drive around it. And I was just like, what the hell is it closed for? It looks like some kind of accident. So I don't know if that happened last night, too.
3: Yeah.
4: All right.
3: Vehicle registrations increased today. Drivers in New Mexico will have to shell out 25% more to register passenger vehicles. The state will use, use the new income to support more than $1 billion in transportation projects.
4: I thought that's what pot money was supposed to do.
3: I know.
4: I guess that didn't work out.
3: I'm not sure where that pot money goes, but those projects include road repairs and infrastructure upgrades. A separate tax increase applies to commercial vehicles based on weight and miles traveled on state roads.
4: Okay, now I'm trying to think of what I pay yearly to register my truck.
3: Yeah, I can't remember.
4: I'm wanting to say it's 60 something.
3: I was thinking like 70 something.
4: Maybe even that high. Yeah, I might be wrong. It could be 80. I somewhere in there.
3: Yeah.
4: So they're going to round it up to $100. Bam.
3: Pretty much.
4: Yeah, well, yeah. Everything else is going up. Why not everybody else join the party, right?
3: Right.
4: Jeez, man.
3: The Archdiocese of Santa Fe is closing two Catholic schools due to declining enrollment and financial reasons. Holy Ghost Catholic School in Albuquerque and Holy Cross Catholic School in Santa Cruz near Española will close. Officials say they plan to focus on strengthening remaining schools through increased enrollment. And there is your news.
4: All right, then. Now, I did promise Motley Crue tickets coming up after the break, and I plan to stick by my word. So if you want those, see if you can pull off the task at hand. And I'll let you know what that is coming up in a little bit. Hang on.
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4: Me and Skyler today, Phil's still out. 707, 94.1 FM, KZRR, Albuquerque. So yesterday, you know, you just heard that little World Cup blast in our commercial break there, right?
3: Oh, yeah.
4: And so I'm at a convenience store, and I'm just getting me an 8-ounce Red Bull before I do what I got to do at night. So I'm just standing there, and there's a dude in front of me. And he's got himself a 12-pack and then a 6-pack, and he's talking to the counter guy. And him and the counter guy are talking World Cup. And so I understand people are into that, so yeah, okay. But their conversation was really, really animated. Really animated.
3: Oh, was it?
4: And, oh, okay. Man, they're all about it. And Mexico's playing Ecuador. It's like, man, I think Mexico's got a chance this year, blah, blah, blah. And I'm just kind of listening to the conversation, and I'm like, yeah, I get it. I get pumped. We're talking about the same thing when it's the NFL playoffs, right, or yeah, whatever the hell. So, yeah, March Madness. Okay, right on. Goes on. And I'm like, yeah, no, and I get it. You guys are pumped. It's the World Cup. A little while later, I'm like, okay, maybe we could at least ring him up and then scoot over to the side.
3: Right.
4: And maybe you guys can continue this talk while you ring me up, and I'll just get out of here, and you guys can World Cup all night long, okay? A little while later, I'm like, God damn it, come on, man. And they go on and on and on. And I'm thinking, and you know, I don't want to be that guy who just, hey, excuse me, but can we
3: hurry up?
4: Can we kind of get this done so I can go ahead?
3: I just
4: and
3: have a Red Bull.
4: Be on my way. One thing here, man.
3: Ring me up real quick.
4: One thing. Goes on a little longer. It's funny, like, I'm going to have to say something. I got to say something, right? And then I'm thinking, I got a 5-spot in my pocket, and this thing costs about $340-something.
3: Oh, okay.
4: So I could just throw the 5-spot up there and take the loss on the $1.50 that I'm eating and just say hell with it, because I just want to get out of here.
3: Right.
4: just about to do that, and it finally breaks up, and they ring me up. Total time there, maybe 4 or 5 minutes.
3: No.
4: Maybe. Which really, in the scheme of things, is not that long.
3: It's not long, but when you're waiting in line, it seems like forever.
4: Thank you.
3: Yes.
4: In the moment, I was like, Dad, what are we doing here, man? I could retire by the time you guys are done. Yeah. So anyway, I was just like, man, you don't want to have to be the douchebag, but in cases like that, when are you the bad guy? If I'd have put in the five up on the counter and just said, here, dude, that'll cover it. I'm going and leaving.

0: Pumpkin.
1: Kin.
0: That's to commit incest on Halloween.
1: Oh, we're
0: it came
1: back
0: from
1: to
0: a Jerry
1: incest.
0: Springer episode. So, yeah. Pumpkin, you see. Yeah.
1: Oh, my gosh. I watched that Jerry Springer thing. It was on, I think it was on Netflix.
0: What Jerry Springer thing?
1: There's like a little documentary about Jerry Springer. It's worth watching. And they were talking about
0: the episode.
1: I didn't
0: know it existed.
1: Yeah.
0: So is it just about the show or is it about him?
1: It's about the show.
0: Okay.
1: You would like it.
0: Were you a fan of that show in its heyday? Because I didn't really. Every once in a while, we might watch a little bit.
1: Right.
0: But you could tell
1: I didn't watch
0: it
1: religiously or anything like that. But they were talking about episodes that, like, the producers who had a part in were like, I should never. And one was a son and daughter who were having relations.
0: Oh, yeah.
1: And I think she was pregnant.
0: Oh, God. All right. If you grew up when I did. The 90s were a time where you could not escape that kind of TV. Jerry Springer, Sally Jesse Raphael, Montel Williams, Ricky Lake.
1: Yeah. Who's the blonde chick?
0: Yeah, I know.
1: Jenny Jones.
0: Yes, there's another one. And there was a few more besides that.
1: Yeah.
0: You could not get away from those shows, man.
1: Right, yeah. Oh, they were everywhere. And then if you watched enough of them, you would see the same guest, the same person, but it was like a different topic or theme.
0: Yeah, totally.
1: And you're like, that guy's fake.
0: And
1: you know it.
0: Totally.
1: Yeah.
0: You had to. There's no way this goes on in real life. And if it did, why would you go on TV and talk about it? They must pay a pretty good paycheck, right?
1: Yeah, I would think so.
0: Yeah, yeah.
1: But according to this documentary, no.
0: Yeah, well, all right. Well,
1: no.
0: That might be worth watching. What's it on, Netflix?
1: I think it was Netflix.
0: All right.
1: Yeah.
0: All right, good to know. I'm going to have to check that out. Let's get traffic.
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0: But the problem is, in order to win these Motley Crue tickets, you got to have an effing clue. I mean, I don't know what to tell you. That's the object of the game here. But if you answer the question correctly, 889-9494, you and a friend or a spouse or whatever the hell, whoever you're bringing, you're going to Motley Crue along with Tesla and Extreme on the return of the Carnival of Sins Tour September 13th, First Financial Credit Union Amphitheater. You know you want to go. You know you got to go. So let's get you hooked up right now. 889-9494 is the number. And here's your question. About a fifth of the over 40 crowd doesn't use this skill anymore. What is the skill? 889-9494. One more time. About a fifth of the over 40 crowd doesn't use this skill anymore. What is the skill? 889-9494. I don't use this skill anymore. And I'm definitely in the over 40 crowd. Tell you that.
1: Okay.
0: All right. Any clue yourself while we're waiting for
1: everybody
0: to call?
1: I'm still thinking because that's not a huge number there. A fifth.
0: A fifth is not that much. Unless you're a drinker. A fifth's pretty good. A fifth's a good start.
1: That's true.
0: You know, so you do have that going for you.
1: Mm.
0: All right, you ready?
1: Yes.
0: All right, let's answer the phones. 94 Rock, who's this?
3: Over
0: 40. Hello.
4: No!
0: Oh. 94 Rock, who's this? Yeah, it's going to be one of those mornings. Everybody likes to hang up right away because they realize, oh, wait, I can't win the tickets unless I answer this. Hey, what's the answer? Who is this?
5: This is Philip. I'm going to guess Matt.
0: No. Keep trying.
4: Oh.
0: 94 Rock, who's this? Okay, 94 Rock, who's this?
1: Interesting.
0: I don't understand. 94 Rock, who's this?
6: My name's Deanne.
0: All right, Deanne, speak into your phone so I can hear you clearly, okay?
6: And I'm going to guess Chris.
0: You're going to guess what?
6: Cursive handwriting.
0: No. That's a good guess.
1: That's kind of what I was thinking.
0: That's a really good guess. Keep trying. You had to fill out a check with endorsing it on the front and the back the other day in cursive. I forgot how to do it, man. 94 Rock, who's this?
7: Javier.
0: What's your guess, Javier?
7: I'm going to say writing in cursive.
0: No. Keep trying. 94 Rock, who's this?

0: This is Phil.
1: Hey, what's the answer, Phil?
0: Is it writing in cursive?
1: No, sir.
2: No!
1: I'm guessing that's what everybody's getting when they Google it.
3: Yeah.
1: 94 Rock, who's this?
4: This is Mark.
1: What's the answer, Mark?
4: Cursive?
1: No.
2: No!
1: That's absolutely what's going on. Mm-hmm. That's absolutely what's going on. Yeah, 94 Rock, who's this?
5: Dan.
1: What is it, man?
5: Writing in cursive?
1: No.
2: No!
1: It's almost funny. 94 Rock, who's this?
6: Joe.
1: What's the answer, Joe?
6: A checkbook.
1: No.
2: No!
1: Not a checkbook either, man. 94 Rock, who's this?
7: This is Max.
1: Hey, what's the answer, Max?
7: Is it memorized phone numbers?
1: No. It's a good guess, too. That's a really good guess.
3: Way more than a fifth in that one.
1: Now, there's people I know that I've been friends with for a long time, and I know their phone number by heart. You can hand me the phone, and I can dial their phone number. Plenty. But if I met you after about 2010, I'm screwed if I don't have my phone to hit your name.
3: Right,
1: you
3: know,
1: I don't remember those numbers anymore. You can. 94 Rock, who's this?
8: Is it Joe?
1: What's the answer, Joe?
8: The AI?
1: No.
2: No!
1: 94 Rock, who's this?
9: This is Ambrose.
1: What's the answer, Ambrose?
9: Is it riding a bike?
1: No. Keep trying. Yeah, they always say, if riding a bike, once you do it once, you'll never forget, right?
3: Yeah.
1: 94 Rock, who's this?
10: Roland.
1: What's the answer?
10: Cursive.
1: No.
2: No!
1: All you guys that are looking at your smartphone, Googling this question and seeing cursive writing, it's not correct. Curse your AI for not getting it right and take a guess. 94 Rock, who's this?
11: Chris.
1: What's the answer, Chris?
11: I'm going to say pagers.
1: No.
2: No!
1: Keep trying. Pagers, 94 Rock, who's this?
12: This is Joseph.
1: What's the answer, Joseph?
12: Reading a book.
1: No.
2: No!
1: Probably a lot higher than that for book reading, right?
3: Yeah, it could be. Yeah.
1: 94 Rock, who's this?
13: Andrew.
1: What is it, Andrew?
13: Exercise.
1: No.
2: No!
1: How many more you want me to take before we go to comedy club?
3: Take a few more.
1: What's a few?
3: Three.
1: Three?
3: That's a
1: All right,
3: few.
1: Let's go with three. Yeah, three's good. 94 Rock, who's this?
14: JD.
1: What's the answer, JD?
14: Driving a stick.
1: No.
2: No!
1: Good guess. Keep trying. Good guess. 94 Rock, who's this?
15: This is James.
1: What is it?
15: Is it riding a bike?
1: No.
2: No!
1: Keep trying. All right, one more. That'll be our three. 94 Rock, who's this?
16: Chris.
1: What is it, Chris?
17: Is the answer, Joseph?
16: So write an email?
1: No.
2: No!
1: Okay, question one more time. About a fifth of the over 40 crowd does not use this skill anymore. What is the skill? 889-9494. All right. Best of luck to you. 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
2: I don't get bummed. I feel good. I'm happy. And I know it's a weird stance for a comedian to take. Enjoy life. I'm happy because I discovered one of the keys to happiness. And it was simple. One of the keys to happiness, all you need to do is redefine what a miracle is for yourself. That's all it is. Just loosen up your definition of what a miracle can be. All a miracle is the world letting you know it can still surprise you. That's all it is, plain and simple. And if you adhere to that, you get to experience miracles all the time. I get to have them all the time. Recently, I experienced a miracle, and the miracle I experienced was I burnt my laundry. That's it. And it's something that should have just pissed me off, but I didn't even know you could do that. Just sat at the laundromat holding a meteorite that used to be my favorite t-shirts. But instead of getting pissed or angry, I was overwhelmed with a sense of joy and curiosity about the world. Instead of being mad and just yelling out at everybody like, did you know this could even happen? I put the same coins in the same machines as you all did. You got fresh laundry. I created a new element for the universe. Spent 2 weeks just calling myself the alchemist. I took it serious. I have been chosen.
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4: 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It's not that bad.

0: 94 Rock. And I have no effing clue in progress right now. Yeah. The prize, if you do get the clue, is tickets to see Motley Crue. So I should probably repeat the question for those that are just tuning in, shouldn't I?
1: Yes.
0: All right. Well, then here it is. Hold on. Let me pull it up. Here we go. About a fifth of the over 40 crowd doesn't use this skill anymore. What is the skill? 889-9494.
1: So great. It's a skill.
0: Yeah. And when I read this question, I thought to myself, I suppose that is a skill. It's just that I wouldn't have thought of it right off the bat. That's for sure. So it's going to be a tougher question.
1: Okay.
0: But we'll see. Let's see. 94 Ooh. Rock. Who's this?
2: Jason.
0: What's your guess, Jason?
2: Maps.
0: No.
2: They don't look at use maps anymore.
0: Keep trying, man. Keep trying. 94 Rock. Who's this?
3: Henry.
0: What's the answer, Henry?
3: Swim?
0: No.
4: No!
0: Skyler doesn't have swim.
1: I don't have swim.
0: That's no joke.
1: It's true.
0: I know. 94 Rock, who's this?
5: It's Ambrose again.
0: What's the answer?
5: Is it writing and sending a stamp letter?
0: No, but I like the fact that I like your stick-to-itiveness. Keep trying, man. Keep trying. 94 Rock, who's this?
6: Chris.
0: What's the answer, Chris?
6: Use maps.
0: No.
4: No!
0: 94 Rock, who's this?
7: This is Frank.
0: What is it, Frank?
7: How about sports activities?
0: No.
4: No!
0: 94 Rock, who's this?
8: Hi, this is Brenda.
0: What's the answer, Brenda?
8: Is it doing math in your head?
0: No.
4: No!
0: The number's probably way higher for that.
1: Yeah, that's true.
0: 94 Rock, who's this?
9: Stacy.
0: What's the answer, Stacy?
9: Is it reading a paper map?
0: No.
4: No!
0: Keep trying. I'm guessing that one's showing up on the Google a lot now, too.
1: Yeah, I don't think anybody reads a paper map anymore.
0: No, yeah. No. God help us if we do, right? Let me rephrase the question.
1: Okay.
0: Because I try to word it cleverly so you can't cheat very easily.
1: Right.
0: But at this point, we might need to
1: we need some clues.
0: Yeah. So here you go. 20%, which is about a fifth.
1: Yeah.
0: 20% of people over 40 no longer use this skill. I don't know if that makes it any better for you or not, because I just kind of twisted the question around a little bit. But one more time, 20% of people over 40 no longer use this skill. I'll take a couple more. 94 Rock, who's this?
10: This is Ivan.
0: What is it, Ivan?
10: Writing a letter.
0: No.
4: No.
0: Keep trying. 94 Rock, who's this?
11: This is Joe.
0: What's the answer, Joe?
11: Cursive writing.
0: No.
4: No.
0: All right. We'll keep taking guesses as it goes on. Don't worry about that. All right. 889-9494. Now, before we go to break, let's lay a power ranking topic on you. I want to know what baby names haven't aged well over the last 20 years. People name their baby this and maybe given current circumstances over the last 20 years, suddenly it doesn't look so good anymore.
1: Yeah, that happens.
0: All right. So what are some baby names that haven't aged well in the last 20 years? Rob at 94rock.com to send your answers in. We'll rank those at 9. And once we get to about 8:20 this morning, we're going to... Now, we know about Joey Chestnut, who's the all-time great competitive eater,
1: yeah.
0: Right? But we're going to be talking with Michelle Lesko, who's hoping to do that as the female competitive eater on this 4th of July weekend. So we'll talk to her at about 8:20. Birthday's right after this. Hang on.
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0: Yeah, Phil's out today. It's me and Skyler. So, let's see here. We got to keep going, right?
1: You have to.
0: 20% of people over 40 no longer use this skill. What skill is it? 889-9494. Couple more. 94 Rock, who's this?
25: Gabriella.
0: What's the answer, Gabriella?
25: Writing a check at the store?
0: No. Oops, I played the wrong thing there. No, they're correct. Keep trying. 94 Rock, who's this?
26: This is Martin.
0: What's the answer, man?
26: Sewing?
0: No. No! That's a good guess. 94 Rock, who's this?
27: Hey, it's Al Swami.
0: What's the answer, Al?
27: I'm going to go with using an organizer.
0: No, keep trying.
27: Planner.
0: Keep trying. 94 Rock, who's this?
28: Celine.
0: What's the answer?
28: Is it shoplifting?
0: No. Keep trying. Oh, man. Yeah, I think a lot more people are familiar with how to do that. Pornstar Birthdays brought to you by Video Max, Love Etc. There's one in Santa Fe, but there's three in Albuquerque because we're just cooler down here.
1: We're so horny down here.
0: Exactly.
1: Annie Darling, 28 today. She's in 30 Pleasing Fingers, Liquor's Paradise.
0: Oh, stop.
1: Ride 'em Cowgirl, and Slutty Maid. Daphne Dare, 29. Enjoyer and Family Pie, 6. Lesbian House Hunters, 19. My Nympho Niece, Senior Sex Day, and Wet Dream Girl.
0: Family Pie, huh? Well.
1: Family Pies, right, yes. Jay Jansen, she's 33. You can see her in Blowing Her Audition.
0: Oh, come on.
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0: 20% of people over 40 no longer use this skill. What is it? 94 Rock, who's this?
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0: What's the answer, Joe?
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5: this? This is Adam.
0: What is it, Adam?
5: Is it tying your shoes while standing up?
0: No. Pretty good, though.
1: Because you're too old to do it.
0: Yeah, I couldn't do that. No chance. 94 Rock, who's this?
6: Hey, this is Eric.
0: What is it, Eric?
6: Is it using shorthand?
0: No. One more. 94 Rock, who's this?
7: This is Ray.
0: What is it, Ray?
7: Is it balancing a checkbook?
0: No. Keep trying. I will also say this one is not very obvious.
1: Not at all.
0: And I told you what the answer is. You're going to have to dig deep.
1: Yeah.
0: Because it involves a device that, as we know it, is no longer as we knew it.
1: Does that make sense?
0: All right. 889-9494. Let's take a break. And we got the Daily Dub coming up right after Intergalactic News. Hang on a second.
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8: NBC News Radio, I'm Michael Kastner. Voters in Colorado handed U.S. Senator John Hickenlooper a win in Tuesday's Democratic Senate primary. He fended off a challenge from progressive state Senator Julie Gonzalez. Elsewhere, Democratic Socialist Milot Kyros unseated 15-term Democratic Representative Diana DeJet for a Denver-based House seat. It's the third time a Democratic Socialist has scored an upset in a competitive House primary this cycle. U.S. officials are in Qatar today to discuss peace negotiations with Iran, but they're not going to be meeting with the Iranians. Instead, U.S. Special Envoy Steve Witkoff and Trump son-in-law Jared Kushner will be meeting with Pakistani and Qatari mediators. And the lead singer of the Village People has died. Victor Willis co-founded the disco group in 1977. They were famous for their masculine costumes. He played the cop. Michael Kastner, NBC News Radio.
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0: 20% of people over 40 no longer use this skill. 889-9494, and we are still looking for us a winner, man. I'm going to take a couple more for the dump.
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17: Dominic.
0: What's the answer?
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0: No. No, I never knew how to do that, even when everybody was doing it, man. 94 Rock, who's this?
18: Hey, this is Ray again.
0: What is it, Ray?
18: I'm going to say memorizing phone numbers.
0: No, keep trying. One more. 94 Rock, who's this?
19: Freddie.
0: What's the answer?
19: Is it memorizing phone numbers?
0: No, sir. Keep trying. Now, before we get into today's Daily Dump, there's an accident on eastbound Coors and the exit onto Paseo. It's in the left lane. Okay? Accident eastbound Coors where you're getting onto Paseo in the left-hand lane. Daily Dump time, and it's being brought to you by Gino's New York Style Pizza, San Mateo between Montgomery and Comanche. On the extreme pizza menu at Gino's New York Style Pizza today, how about Da Border, B-O-A-R, D-E-R. This sounds really killer. You wouldn't think of it right off the bat, but boom, there it is. Pulled pork, Canadian bacon, jalapeno. Keep it simple, stupid. That's Da Border on the extreme pizza menu at Gino's New York Style Pizza. Here we go.
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1: Village People, singer, the cop, Victor Willis.
0: Ah, moment of silence. Okay, go ahead.
1: That was enough. I know. Yeah, he passed away on Monday, age 74. He had a short but aggressive illness. That's what his official Facebook
0: now,
1: page is saying.
0: Now, he used to be married to Felicia Rashad.
1: Yes.
0: Wow. Okay.
1: Yes. They were married 78 to 70 or 82.
0: Was flipping through the radio on the way to my daughter's basketball game this last weekend and happened upon the 70s channel and they were playing In the Navy. Mm-hmm. And I was like, sat there listening to it for a minute. I was like, man, now this song wasn't nearly as huge as the YMCA was.
1: Right.
0: But on the other hand, this sucks like nothing that has ever sucked before.
1: It's not really my favorite thing in the world.
0: No, God, no. I mean, look, there was a lot of bad disco, but that was as bad as it got, man. I'm not trying to disrespect that dude. I understand he died, and he made a hell of a lot of money, but damn.
1: So they had in the Navy, YMCA.
0: In the Navy, YMCA, Macho Man.
1: Macho Man, that's the one I'm forgetting.
0: They've had a bunch more than that. Those are the big ones.
1: Yeah, well, I'm sure there's more songs. It's just nobody knows them.
0: No, yeah, you're right. You're probably right.
1: Yeah. So, Rush, they've been doing...
0: There was San Francisco.
1: Oh.
0: San Francisco. There was that one, too,
1: I don't know that
0: I don't know. Go ahead.
1: Rush doing four nights in Fort Worth, Texas, but it's not going so
0: much.
1: Not so much. So they had to postpone opening night last week due to unforeseen travel and border-related delays impacting touring production following their shows in Mexico City.
0: So what happened was they played Mexico City. They were moving their whole touring rig, all their equipment, all their stage and stuff up to Fort Worth. They got held up at the border by customs, and they couldn't get through.
1: And they're like, hey, we're Russian.
0: It didn't work. And now it gets worse.
1: They're like, you're not American. You're Canadian.
0: Right, yeah.
1: They were forced to postpone last night's show. Got a makeup date set for Thursday, and that's because Geddy Lee has been diagnosed with laryngitis bronchitis.
0: Yep.
1: And, you know, a lot of people probably traveling.
0: Yeah, there are.
1: And then their show, imagine your show is postponed.
0: Our buddy Bill Royal? Uh-huh. He's out there right now. I've been texting him, and he's dealing with this.
1: Yeah.
0: And, you know, there are only 6 or 7 dates into this tour, and I see online a whole bunch of people are saying, I knew they wouldn't be able to finish this tour because they're just too old. They can't hang. And Geddy's voice can't hang anymore. You sing like that all the time, there's no way you're going to be able to hold up the whole tour. And I'm thinking to myself, if there's a band that's going to find a way, it's them.
1: Yeah.
0: But yeah, I can see where people are kind of going, uh-oh, we're just getting this started. They're going through Europe next year.
1: Oh, so they're not even near done.
0: Not even close.
1: Yeah. Mm.
0: I went when I went, you know.
1: Yeah, exactly. Yeah. You did it right at the beginning there. Yep. That's a good thing. One of the most recognizable props from Game of Thrones is going to be on the auction block. It's the dragon eggs and the actual chest that the dragon eggs were in.
0: Yeah,
1: remember that?
0: Vaguely, I remember.
1: Yeah,
0: that.
1: They're going up for auction. $21,000 is what they're already at, and the auction hasn't even started. It begins July 15th.
0: I'm going to pass on that. But
1: you don't want the movie props?
0: No, I'm going to pass.
1: You'd buy them, you spend all this money, and you're like, okay.
0: I know.
1: Now what?
0: Exactly.
1: And we talked about Jackass Best and Last yesterday, about the most nastiest scene in movie history.
0: Before we talk about this, Jackass didn't even rank that high in the weekend ratings of box office, did it?
1: Only 8 million.
0: That's a disappointment.
1: But there's a scene involving Twister and high-powered laxatives. So that's being called the grossest scene in TV history. Or movie history, I should say.
0: I believe them.
1: Yes. But what is surprising is the movie is actually getting solid reviews. 89% fresh rating on Rotten Tomatoes. The Times, Tribune News Service, and Rolling Stone all giving it really great reviews. Now, Rolling Stone said, cinema began with a train pulling into a station. It ends with a pair of drooping fake testicles slapping against a stripper pole.
0: Of course.
1: Thank you for your service. Your watch has ended. So, yeah, it's getting great reviews.
0: You know, the last Jackass movie, Johnny Knoxville, he's getting gray. He's getting older.
1: I think he's like,
0: body doesn't bounce back
1: gray,
0: like
1: right?
0: It used to. He's like, man, I'm going to let you guys do that now because I'll just be the producer of the movie because I'm too old for this crap, you know?
1: Yeah.
0: We'll probably go see it.
1: Oh, yeah.
0: The wife and me love some Jackass.
1: Who doesn't? It's gross. Way. It's silly. It's perfect.
0: It's great.
1: Yeah.
0: All right. Is that all you got?
1: Yes.
0: Okay. Well, let's get traffic.
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1: So, Coors, getting on the Paseo, left-hand lane blocked by a wreck. We got this from an emailer. He said it's eastbound Coors, but Coors doesn't go eastbound, does it?
0: No, it doesn't.
1: No. So, is it Coors trying to get on eastbound Paseo?
0: That's what I would probably think.
1: So, be on the lookout for that wreck. I-25 and I-40 accident-free right now. But if you see something, email. Oh, no, they are not accident-free. This just popped up. We got a wreck. On northbound 25, this would look like it's before Cole. So that's causing quite a backup. Northbound 25 before Cole.
0: Timely. Look at you.
1: I know. Yeah. If you see something, email rob@94rock.com.
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2: James.
0: What's the answer, James?
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0: What's the answer, Lori?
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0: What's the answer, John?
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0: What is it?
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0: It's what?
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13: Who is?
0: What's the answer, man?
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0: No. No! 94 Rock, who's this?
6: Hello?
0: Oh, there you are. Hey, who is this?
6: This is Alfonso.
0: What's the answer, Alfonso?
6: My guess? This is a low guess. It would be driving in stick shift.
0: No. No! 889-9494. Keep taking a stab. We'll do sports right after Cheap Trick, 94 Rock.

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2: Power ranking, what's a baby name that hasn't aged well in the last 20 years? 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We'll keep taking calls on that stuff in a minute. NBA news. The NBA's free agency period started yesterday. Here's the poop as of this morning. Kawhi Leonard looks to be heading back to the place where he won it all in 2019, and that would be Toronto. The Raptors are sending Brandon Ingram, Grady Dick, and a 2027 first-round pick swap, more draft pick compensation. Remember, Kawhi brought the Raptors their one and only championship back in 2019 when the Raptors beat Steph Curry, Draymond Green, Klay Thompson, and the Golden State Warriors dynasty. That was pretty sweet. LeBron James will return for a record 24th season, but he informed the Lakers he's going to play elsewhere in 2026-2027. Golden State in play for James, but talks of returning again to Cleveland, maybe going back to Miami, and a few other teams have been rumored. And the big rumor of Anthony Davis and LeBron reuniting in Golden State might not see the light of day, as Washington, the Wizards, said yesterday they have absolutely no interest in trading AD. World Cup news. Mexico, what a knockout round match for the first time since 1986, beating Ecuador 2-0. Mexico reaches the Sweet 16. Kylian Mbappe scores twice to lift France to a 3-0 win over Sweden and send the Swedes home. I think Kylian Mbappe is the all-time scoring leader in the knockout round, too. Erling Haaland scored twice to lift Norway to a 2-1 win over Ivory Coast. Now, today we'll get England and Congo, Belgium and Senegal, and, of course, the United States takes on Bosnia. Hurts to go in yet 6. A loss, and we go home.
3: Yeah.
2: America.
3: America.
2: Major League Baseball news. Dodgers manager Dave Roberts has his 1,000th career win in LA's 9-3 blowout of the A's. Seattle beat the Angels 8-3, but they can't tie up Texas for the AL West lead because the Rangers beat Cleveland again, this time 4-2. The Rangers stay just a half game ahead of the Mariners on the first day of July. If the season ended today, the Chicago White Sox would be in the playoffs. They scored 7 runs before recording an out in the third, and they take a 9-3 win over Baltimore. Philadelphia blanks Pittsburgh 8-0. The Mets blank Toronto 3-0. The Nationals snap Boston's winning streak at 5 with an 8-1 win. St. Louis furthers the Braves' free fall with a 5-3 win. Atlanta's now lost 13 of their last 17. Milwaukee, Tampa Bay, the Cubs, Houston, and Miami are winners, and the Marlins thrash Colorado 14-3. Miami finishes June 20-6 in that month. Not too shabby. And Ketel Marte homered in 4 straight games. The Diamondbacks beat San Francisco 8-2. WNBA news. The New York Liberty get 26 from Sabrina Ionescu to win the in-season tournament, the Commissioner's Cup. They get a 93-86 win over Las Vegas. Good job, Goyles. Good job. Should we take a few more?
3: Yes.
2: All right, let's go. 94 Rock, who's this?
4: Kelso.
2: What's the answer?
4: Is it change oil of your vehicle?
2: No. I hit the wrong button there. Sorry about that. No, that's not correct. Man, Joseph's taking about 5 swings at it today.
3: Well, you got to keep trying.
2: You got to. 94 Rock, who's this?
5: This is Al again.
2: What's the answer?
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2: No, keep trying. 94 Rock, who's this?
6: Julian.
2: What's the answer, Julian?
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2: No. 94 Rock, who's this?
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2: What is it?
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2: No.
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2: No. All right, one more. 94 Rock, who's this?
8: This is Albert.
2: What's the answer, Albert?
8: Is it change of tire?
2: No.
8: Oh.
2: Damn it, man. Mm. You know, it's all fun until you get to this point. Then you're like, Jesus, somebody end this.
3: Just end it already. Come on.
2: 20% of people over 40 no longer use this skill. What is that skill? 889-9494. We're going to take a break. Hang on a minute.
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19: 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Have a listen.

0: said there are currently 24 wildfires in the state, and that is expected to increase.
1: Yep.
0: 24.
1: Yep. Tis that time of year.
0: Mm-hmm. The city of Albuquerque has taken over the demolition of the Bliss building, which housed Lindsay's Diner. The city took over after
1: Lindy's.
0: Or Lindy's.
1: Yeah.
0: Okay. City took over after plans by the owner fell apart. Portion of the building collapsed back in April, and city officials say Central is expected to reopen on July 15th.
1: Oh, they've had it closed this whole time.
0: Yes, but 5th will stay closed until the demolition is completed.
1: Okay, all right.
0: And vehicle registrations increased today. Drivers in New Mexico will have to shell out 25% more to register passenger vehicles. The state will use the new income to support more than $1 billion in transportation projects. A separate tax increase applies to commercial vehicles based on weight and miles traveled on state roads.
1: That should infuriate me. But, you know, the thing is, another $25 to register my truck. Okay. All right. Mm-hmm. You know, stuff goes up. What are you going to do?
0: Everything's going up.
1: I don't think
0: there's anything that hasn't
1: gone up. No, you're right. Yeah. You're right. But I guess what I'm saying is, I don't trust the state to manage the money in a competent way.
0: Oh.
1: One stinking bit.
0: You want to see receipts.
1: I think the government and the state's pretty inept a lot of times.
0: Yeah, well, I think that's
1: Receipts.
0: The board.
1: We want receipts.
0: No, give me that receipts.
1: And you know, you're probably right about what you just said. That's
0: and then you get to see all the receipts. You're like, I don't want to look at that.
1: I know. Wait, what is this? Whatever, just take my money.
0: I don't have to look at this.
1: Yeah, you're probably right. Let's check traffic.
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1: What is it, Bobby?
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11: Tony.
1: What's the answer, Donnie?
11: Cunnilingus.
1: That's probably a lot more than 20% can't do that. No, yeah.
0: Oh, what a silly goose.
1: I know. 94 Rock, who's this?
12: Good morning, this is Daniel.
1: Hey, Daniel, good morning to you, man. Give me the right answer and let's end this.
12: Batteries.
1: No, keep trying. All right, one more. 94 Rock, who's this?
13: Rusty.
1: What is it, Rusty?
13: Remembering a phone number?
1: No. All right, dumbass of the day. 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They're on San Mateo between Manal and Prospect. Grumpy's, if you got a guitar or an amp or a bass and you want to go and get it sold, you want to buy new ones, you want to trade, all of that good stuff, Grumpy's is the place to do that. That's Grumpy's Guitars. They're on San Mateo between Manal and Prospect.
2: Dumbass of the day.
0: Go to Memphis, where three men are facing charges after they tried to break into prison. Investigators say the suspects arrived at the jail at 2 a.m. dressed in black and carrying bags filled with stuff like cell phones, drugs, vape gear, cigarettes, and more. So they were trying to get in so they could give the bags to inmates inside, you see.
1: Okay.
0: Authorities say that they were caught. And they three people have been arrested. All three now face serious charges.

0: and are getting used to their new surroundings inside the prison.
1: You know, that always sounds silly, the way people try to smuggle stuff in and out of prison.
0: Mm-hmm.
1: But if you were in there, it wouldn't sound so stupid anymore, would it?
0: Right.
1: Do you know what I'm saying?
0: Yeah, wait, want that stuff.
1: You want me to put it inside a balloon and stick it up my ass?
0: Mm-hmm.
1: All right.
0: I have to.
1: Oh, yeah. You know, I can't think of the last time I had a nutty buddy. So I'm going to go ahead and sneak that in. Oh, that would probably melt.
0: Yeah, no, nobody wants that from your butt.
1: No, probably. Man, a little Debbie cake? Yeah, just put a balloon around it, stick it up there, and bring it back. Let me know what happens. I think we got our guest with us right now. Hi, Hotline. Good morning.
2: Hey, it's Michael. I got Michelle for you.
1: We're ready. We're on the air right now, man. Bring it on.
2: Great, Michelle. You're on with the guys in Albuquerque.
1: Hey, Michelle. Good morning. What's happening?
3: How's it going?
1: It's going okay. How about yourself?
3: Not too bad. I'm excited. I'm in New York already, so I'm already in hot dog mode, really.
1: Yeah, yeah. Now, for those of you who don't know, Michelle, competitive eating badass, and she's competing in the Nathan's Famous Hot Dog Eating Contest this weekend. Michelle, what's your record right now? Where are you at?
3: In contest, I think the most I've ever hit is 32 and a half hot dogs in 10 minutes. But in practice, I've hit higher than that. So it's always a game of trying to get your practice numbers out on a competition day.
1: Okay. All right. So now I'm sure you get the same questions all the time. So I'll just ask you anyway. I'll be honest. When I logged on to take a look at what you look like we were looking and we were like, wow, I expected this big giant gal, and she's not that at all. How are you keeping your body from retaining all that stuff?
3: You know, I like to say when marathon runners are training for a marathon, you know, they're also part of their training is eating like a competitive eater. And when competitive eaters are training for a competitive eating contest, part of your training is training like you're running a marathon. So it goes both ways as far as like calorie intake, send out.
1: That makes sense, I suppose. Okay. So what you're telling me is then before you go and you do a contest like this, you're thinking to yourself, man, the cardio I'm going to have to do to work this off is going to be a bitch, but here I go. I'm doing it anyway.
3: Yeah, honestly, that's why I start training with speed runs. So I used to start before I knew what I was doing or found kind of my groove as far as training goes. I used to start with full runs and I'd find myself in the 10 minutes going, my technique is terrible and I'm all over the place and I got to just get through this 10 minutes. And now I feel like I'm a little smarter about it. And my first several practices coming back into the season are, you know, 15 hot dog speed runs or whatever, however many hot dog speed runs to just get the technique down for that amount so I'm not focused on other things happening and it's just technique. And also, I don't have to burn off as many calories.
1: It worked out
3: really well up until I start doing the full runs. Then you got to kick it.
1: Yeah, I was going to say.
0: How many competitive eating contests do you do a year?
3: I used to do probably like 15, 20 a year. I started getting some dental work done, and I don't know if you know anything about temporary crowns, but they break really easily.
1: Yes.
3: So really, in the last couple of years, all I've done is the Nathan's contest, but as soon as, you know, my dental work is better, I can open my horizons again, because I do miss some of the other contests.
1: Yeah, I would imagine. Okay. You know, I remember seeing competitive eating as a thing, watching it on TV, because it's televised now. And so this is a good 25 years ago. And you know, I'm a hot dog enthusiast, Michelle, and wings. I love all that stuff. And I thought, man, I could do this. No, I cannot do that. Not even a chance. So if you've got somebody out there that's listening that think they've got the goods, explain to them that they probably don't.
3: Yeah, it's so funny because when I first started, and I arguably didn't know what I was doing very much, but I had a natural talent, right? So I pretty quickly was high ranked in the world, and it was still very weird to me. So when random bros would come up and they're like, oh, I could beat you in a contest, I'm like, maybe you can, honestly. And then they would challenge me, and I would slaughter them. So I'm like, okay, maybe I need to give myself more credit.
1: Yeah.
3: But, you know, occasionally you do get that up-and-comer who you know, their life is, you know, competitive eating on social media. Like, they've been watching it their whole lives, and they've been training at home without telling anyone. And so they come out the gate and really surprise you. So I always give people the benefit of the doubt until they prove to me that they're either full of themselves or they can hang.
1: Yeah, yeah, makes sense. We're speaking with Michelle Lesko right now. But, Michelle, let me ask you this. I've heard competitive eaters, they like to think of themselves as athletes, which makes sense to mm-hmm. me. But I bet people like to contest that. And I wouldn't be surprised if you were to tell me that some people have contested that right to your face. What do you think about that? What's your response?
3: You know, I don't get a whole lot of that right to my face, but I also look like an athlete a little bit because I play a lot of sports in my daily life. So I've been pretty lucky, I think. But I've definitely had people say it, and I think that, like any other sport, you know, there are people who are putting in the work and are training like athletes, and there are people who are not. So if you go to a beer league softball game, and you go up to someone and you're asking them, how hard do you train for these games every day? And they're like, I just go do my 9-to-5 and come here with a beer. You know, there are those people at some of the amateur contests or the county fairs or the whatever, potentially even made it into a qualifier somewhere. So not everyone's putting in the same amount of effort. I can honestly say I don't put in the same effort that Joey Chestnut or Mickey Sudo do, because I have a 9-to-5 and there's only so much time you can train with foods. But, man, those guys, like, I don't think anyone could even possibly imagine how hard Joey Chestnut and Mickey Sudo work for this one day of the year.
1: Yeah, no, I've talked with Joey before, and I'm familiar. He gives me the whole routine, and I'm like, damn, man. Yeah, I had no idea until I talked to him that one time. You're absolutely right. Speaking with Michelle Lesko now. Michelle, let me ask you this. Of all the stuff you've eaten for a competitive eating contest, now we know about the hot dogs, obviously, mm-hmm. but what else do you think you enjoy going to competitions with? What other kind of food items? What one do you think is maybe the hardest?
3: One of the hardest technique foods that I absolutely love is crawfish.
1: Okay.
3: Crawfish was like a 5 or a 6 minute contest, depending on the year. And it's one where you could easily lose to a local because it's so hard to get the meat out of a crawfish fast.
1: Yeah, it's
3: and
1: work.
3: Turn over and get to that next one. And it's so short of a contest that even the winner's eating 2 pounds or less of food total. So that one was fun, and also crawfish are absolutely delicious. And that was the one where at the end, when, you know, the judges are counting up the numbers and weighing the bowls and things like that, we just sat there and waited until they were done, and we're like, can we eat them again now?
1: Yeah, right.
3: We want more of this right now.
1: That's funny. So, all right, hey, Michelle, good luck this weekend, first of all. Second of all, we're right in the middle of a contest that we can't get a winner. We just can't. So I'm going to throw this question at you, and let's see if you can take a guess, all right? So here's the question. 20% of people over 40 years old no longer use this skill. What would you guess the answer was?
3: What? 20%?
1: Yes.
3: No longer use it?
1: Yes. 20% of people over 40 no longer use this skill. What's your guess?
3: God, writing.
1: No. Hey, well, Michelle, good luck this weekend. Happy 4th of July and all that good stuff. Thanks for talking with us.
3: All right. Have a good one, guys.
1: Yeah, you too. See ya. Michelle is known as the cardboard shell. That's her name.
0: Oh, okay.
1: I see her in one of these pictures with a Hooters shirt on. I don't know if that's her 9-to-5 or not, but
0: I don't think so.
1: Yeah, I don't think so either, to be honest with you. Okay, 94 Rock, who's this? Oops.
4: This is Lisa.
1: Hey, what's the answer?
4: Is it computer skills?
1: No. Keep trying. Man, 94 Rock, who's this?
5: Hey, this is Sean. How you doing?
1: What's the answer? Sean, I'm doing all right. It may be better if you can get this right.
5: Would it be mental math?
1: No. Keep trying. 94 Rock, who's this?
6: Jeremy.
1: What's the answer, Jeremy?
6: Is it reading a map?
1: No. Keep trying. Apparently, I thwarted Google.
0: I know. I think so.
1: Actually, I didn't. My friend Jason, who helps us out with questions a lot, he's the one who gave me this one.
0: Oh.
1: Yeah, I didn't do this.
0: Could this be the time we don't get the answer? No one figures it out?
1: Well, what do you think?
0: I think so.
1: You know the answer.
0: I do, and I would never have gotten it.
1: I don't think I would have either.
0: in a million years.
1: and sweetening the pot and putting another pair of concert tickets in there, I don't think helps anything out. People are already trying. It's not like they're not going to try. Okay, tell you what. Let's take a break. We'll get more of your questions or your answers coming up after this. Hang on.
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0: Phil's out again today. It's me and Skylar. 20% of people over 40 no longer use this skill. Now, whether or not it's actually a skill is debatable. I suppose it was. I did it several times back in the day, and it was kind of a pain in the ass. That's for sure.
1: Yeah, it could be, I guess.
0: Yeah. So it involves putting something into a device.
1: Yes.
0: That's the hint I gave. It involves putting something into a device. You want to take some more? We kind of got to.
1: You better, yeah.
0: Right. 94 Rock, who's this?
2: It's Amelia.
0: Hey, Amelia, what's the answer?
2: Is it ironing clothes?
0: No.
3: No!
0: Keep trying. 94 Rock, who's this?
4: Arlen.
0: What is it?
4: Is it the T9 keyboard?
0: No.
3: No!
0: 94 Rock, who's this?
5: D.
0: What is it, man?
5: Put a letter in a mailbox and send it.
3: No,
0: sir. 94 Rock, who's this?
6: Carlos.
0: What's the answer, Carlos?
6: Is it a floppy disk?
0: No. We're getting closer, though. I feel like we're getting a little closer, don't you?
1: Kind of?
0: Sort of?
1: We're putting stuff in stuff.
0: Yes, we are. We are playing 94 Rock. Who's this?
7: Zever.
0: What's the answer, man?
7: I'm going to say writing a check.
0: No.
3: No!
0: We can't leave the man on hold anymore, though. We just found out we got him on hold. We probably better do this.
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0: Hi, this is the hotline. Good morning.
9: Good morning, Pedro.
0: Good morning.
9: I'm so excited to be here on 94 Rock. You know, this interview is going to be so hot, the Europeans will blame it on climate change.
0: Really?
9: Speaking of which, thoughts and prayers to all the Americans traveling to Europe during the heat wave. There's no air conditioning. Frankly, that part of the world is still stuck in the dark ages. No air conditioning. No Harry Potter spell can fix that infrastructure.
0: I guess that's true.
9: Before we continue, I have to wish rest in peace to Victor Willis, the lead singer of the Village People.
0: Oh, no.
9: You know, nobody played a fake cop better than him.
0: that's kind of sad.
9: Some people like the Indians. Some people like the cowboys. Some people like the construction worker. The motorcycle gang member. I like Victor Willis.
0: I forgot all of you. All right. Well, that's nice of you to
9: know. One day shy of his 75th birthday, if you can't believe that.
0: Oh, he almost made it.
9: Almost made it.
0: Man. Well, that's great of you to acknowledge that. But let's talk, man. Some critics of yours are questioning your relationship with your 34-year-old executive aide, Natalie Harp. Now, according to a new book, she writes you loving notes like, "You are all that matters to me." And you reportedly told your staff that Harp was the only one who loved you as much as your wife and kids. What is the deal with Natalie Harp?
9: Look, Natalie is terrific. She sends amazing notes. Frankly, it's nice to get positive feedback from someone who's already in the building, okay?
0: Yep.
9: Some presidents get briefings. I get fan mail from down the hall, and the notes are incredible. Honestly, if George Washington had gotten notes like these, maybe he would have smiled more in the painting.
0: Yeah, it's true, I guess, yeah.
9: And let's clear one thing up. These are not love notes. They're executive communications. You know, some people get briefings. I get compliments. They're very classy, very respectful. Honestly, it's the first time anyone slipped me sweet messages without also asking for a pardon.
0: Okay. Well, hey, according to a report published on Friday, as you continue facing questions over your physical and cognitive health, your own staff is concerned that you won't survive to see the end of your second term. You got to have a reaction to that. Come on.
9: Oh, please. The same people saying this stuff are the same people who thought Diet Coke was a phase for me. Okay. Look, I took a test, and I aced the cognitive. Honestly, the doctors were crying. They said, "Sir, we've never seen anyone identify a camel that confidently before."
0: Wow.
9: If anything, I'm sharper than ever, Pedro. I can still change my mind 3 times before breakfast. That's flexibility. And as for my physical health, I still carry my own golf clubs. Individually. When I'm swinging them.
0: All right. Well, hey, listen, this summer, as part of our nation's 250th anniversary celebrations, did you know that we're giving you a chance to win $2,500 of that on right here on 94 Rock, by the way?
9: Yeah. Really?
0: Yeah.
9: That's nice.
0: That's pretty good, huh? Yeah, but a new limited edition U.S. passports with your image and signature are going to start rolling out. Do you think people are going to like those?
9: Like them? They're loving them.
0: Really?
9: People are telling me it's the greatest passport anyone's ever seen. They're so patriotic, Pedro. When you leave the country, it looks like America's personally asking, "You sure you want to go?" Customs agents worldwide have flipped through it and go, "Wow, now that's a good-looking president right there."
1: And finally, sir, last week you called the kickoff rally for the Great American State Fair a great success. And the crowd was incredible and packed to the brim. Are you expecting an even bigger audience for the 4th of July?
9: Whoa, look at you piping up, Skyler. You sound so sexy.
1: Thank you.
9: You really do. You know, it's true. We're going to have the biggest crowd ever for the 4th of July. So big, even the clouds are reserving spots. The clouds.
0: Oh, wow.
9: They've never seen anything like it. But really, the audience, of course, will be record-breaking. Now, at the moment, folding chairs are being told to make themselves look full.
0: Yeah, bet.
9: But it will fill up fast, believe me. Lots of people, lots of concessions. And good news, one of our vendors said he's creating a biblically accurate Taco Bell Crunchwrap Supreme for the event. It's going to be tremendous.
0: Wow. You said the military flyovers are going to be the best ever. The most planes, the newest planes, the fastest planes.
9: Oh, the flyovers are going to be incredible. I'm talking so many planes, even the bald eagles are going to be like, "Okay, relax, we get it." Bald eagles are going to say this. Even some of my military people said, "Sir, do you really need that many planes?" To which I said, "If the barbecue can have that many wings, so can America."
0: That's right. That's right. And of course, you're going to be speaking again at 9 p.m. Eastern time just before the fireworks, which you claim are going to be the biggest ever.
9: Absolutely. High-end fireworks. I'm talking very premium, Pedro. Some people are saying they're the Rolls Royce of explosions.
0: Wow. Mm.
9: Yes, the fireworks are going to be great, or as I like to call it, a totally peaceful way to yell at Canada.
0: Yeah, well, sounds great. Hey, thanks for taking the time to call us today.
9: Okay, I have to go. Ahead of the 4th, I want to quickly sign an executive order on food packaging that says a family-sized bag of potato chips cannot be half air.
0: Yes.
9: You're welcome, America.
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0: 70% of people. Oh, real quick question for you, Snadley. Oh, it's Motley Crue 94. Did you say car registration was going up $25 or 25%? Okay. Because somebody wanted a clarification on that. 25%. Okay.
1: Percent.
0: Now, 20% of people over 40 no longer use this skill. It's 8:47 and we're still looking for a winner. I will say a few of you jumped in on the email and you probably knew the answer, but you got to do it on the phone. That's what you got to do.
1: Oh,
0: okay?
1: Yeah.
0: So I'm just saying. Okay. 94 Rock, who's this?
2: Hey, it's Sean again.
0: What's the answer, John?
2: Sean, sorry. It's either texting or phone numbers.
0: Which one are you picking?
2: Memorizing phone numbers.
0: No. Keep trying. 94 Rock, who's this?
3: Curtis.
0: What's the answer, Curtis?
3: Put film in a camera.
0: Killer. He's a killer. Okay. I'm pretty sure he just dropped the F-bomb. Loading film into a camera is the correct answer. We've been waiting almost 2 hours to get the answer. what was your name again?
3: Curtis.
0: Curtis, do you know how to do that?
3: Yeah.
0: Yo, do you? Okay. All right. How old are you, Curtis?
3: 41.
0: Okay. Oh. So he fits into the thing neatly. Yeah. All right. Well, good job. Putting film in a camera is the correct answer. Finally, you're going to Motley Crue, dude. Ooh, how's that grab you?
3: Hell yeah.
0: Good. Well, do me a favor. Don't hang up. Say it.
3: 94 Rock.
0: Nice. Putting film in a camera. I have a funny feeling I'm going to be getting emails about what the answer was to that question on Wednesday for the next week. Yeah. Probably.
1: Possibly, yep. Yeah.
0: All right. Power ranking is, what's a baby name that hasn't aged very well in the last 20 years for various reasons? Give your answer and the reason. Rob at 94rock.com. We'll rank those in about 15 minutes. Hang on.
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1: isn't that cool?
0: And Mahoney.
1: Oh, man.
0: On 94 Rock.
1: Yeah, me and Skyler today again. So
2: pretty funny.
1: Yeah, it is kind of funny. Baby names that didn't age well. 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Mm-hmm. So go and get that signed up, all right?
2: All right.
1: Yeah. Now, we talked with Don Brewer, who's the drummer and the singer for Grand Funk Railroad.
2: Yeah.
1: And we were going to just podcast the interview, which is what we'll do sometimes. And he ended up being so damn cool, I feel like I want to play that. And so I might do that in the 9 o'clock hour this morning.
2: I think we should.
1: It was fun talking to him, for sure.
2: Yeah.
1: You know, I hear, hey, man, he's got to be getting up there. He's a member of Grand Funk. And then I was just like, I wonder if he's still going to be kind of with it mentally. Because some of those guys we talked to most definitely are not with it mentally anymore. You know what I'm saying?
2: It can happen.
1: I'm not mentally there. I'm not with it either. But he was right there. And I was cool. Oh. You remember when we talked to Roger Moore, former James Bond?
2: Oh, God.
1: Do you remember that interview?
2: I do.
1: I was so freaking excited to talk to Roger Moore. That was the James Bond I grew up with. So Sean Connery was a little before my time. So Roger Moore, as far as I knew, was James Bond.
2: Yeah.
1: That was Moonraker and Live and Let Die guy. And you know, that's the one I grew up with. But when we talked to him, he was really old.
2: Really old, man. Painful.
1: Yeah, it was tough. It was tough. But Don, no. And by the way, if you don't know what Don Brewer looks like, I challenge you to get online and take a look. Because in all the years of classic rock history, he might make the claim to the most fabulous rock star hair of all time.
2: It's impressive.
1: You said so, didn't you?
2: I did. Definitely. There's a top 10. You know, he'd be in the like top 3.
1: He's number 1.
2: Oh, yeah.
1: The only one who might be able to give him a run for his money is Sib Hashian, the drummer for Boston.
2: That's true.
1: He might have a claim, but that's it.
2: Right.
1: That's it. And I'm sure the Flock of Seagulls guy would rank, but the Flock of Seagulls guy had to get hairspray out to do what he did. So, it's Don Brewer. So stay tuned to the 9 o'clock hour. Let's get traffic right now. All right, we're breaking intergalactic news coming up next. The rankings will be up shortly, too. Hang on.
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4: Team France is headed to the round of 16. After a 3-0 win over Sweden, Kylian Mbappe scored twice and became the all-time leader in World Cup knockout round goals.
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4: 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Coming up tonight, Team USA takes on Bosnia-Herzegovina in the round of 32 in Santa Clara.
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7: NBC News Radio, I'm Michael Kastner. President Trump claims he could use Congress to end birthright citizenship in the U.S. Trump floated the idea in a True Social post on Tuesday after the Supreme Court ruled 6-3 against his executive order to restrict automatic citizenship to anyone born in the U.S., which is guaranteed by the United States Constitution. A new report says 3 ransom notes in the Nancy Guthrie case were all fake. An FBI source told Reuters Tuesday that after assessing the authenticity of the notes, they determined none of them are genuine. 2 of the notes were reported in early February, just days after Guthrie disappeared. The Mega Millions jackpot is rolling over again. More from Mark Mayfield.
8: There was no grand prize winner on Tuesday night, so the next drawing on Friday will be worth at least $542 million. The cash option on that works out to be $242 million.
7: Michael Kastner, NBC News Radio.
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4: Team France is headed to the round of 16. After a 3-0 win over Sweden, Kylian Mbappe scored twice and became the all-time leader in World Cup knockout round goals.
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1: Moments away from today's power rankings, so if you want to see if your submission cracked the top 10, you're about to find out. And then we'll let you check out what Don Brewer at Grand Funk had to say. Really, really cool guy. So I'm looking forward to playing that back for you. Right now, though, it is Metallica, 94 Rock.

0: 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Today's rankings are coming up real soon here. Let's get traffic first.
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0: Our poor new dog, Abby,
4: yes,
0: that we adopted like 5 months ago, who is the, I don't know how we scored with this dog because she is the best dog in the world.
4: Mm-hmm.
0: But I can already tell it's going to be a problem on Saturday.
4: Mm.
0: Seriously. There have been a few people who are blowing stuff off a little prematurely, which happens, you know.
4: Mm-hmm.
0: And the extent to which she's lost her mind tells me she might try to run through a window.
4: Oh,
0: you know what I'm saying?
4: I will.
0: Yeah.
4: So she totally freaks out, running around panting.
0: Big
4: the whole
0: time.
4: Thing.
0: It's a big time panic.
4: Mm.
0: And so I'm thinking to myself, man, I love the 4th of July. It's my favorite.
4: Yeah.
0: But I think I got a duty. And I don't think I'm going to be able to go down to the dam and sit down and watch the fireworks because I don't think we can leave
4: her
0: alone.
4: Yeah.
0: Yeah, I think we do. Which is really kind of a drag, but you got to guard the dog, right?
4: That's your baby.
0: Yeah, what would you do?
4: Well, your new baby. I've never had that issue where mine freak out like that.
0: Now, could we? This might be a question for Dr. Averhoff.
4: Mm-hmm.
0: Do we have her number?
4: We do.
0: Yeah, we should call her.
4: Okay.
0: Yeah, tell you what. Let's take a break because this is a legit question. And maybe, just maybe, she can give us an answer and help some people out there. What do you think?
4: We can try. It is 9 o'clock. She's probably with clients.
0: So
4: right
0: we better
4: now.
0: Do it soon then is what you're saying.
4: Yeah.
0: All right.
4: Yeah.
0: Like now?
4: We should at least text her. Ask her if she is a moment to talk on the air.
0: Well, text her real quick. All right, we'll take a break and maybe we'll talk to her on the other side, but we will definitely rank on the other side. Hang on a minute.
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16: The average doctor's appointment is just 15 minutes. In that window, you're taking a history, reviewing labs, addressing whatever the patient actually came in for. 15 minutes. I'm Dr. Aditi Narukar. I'm a Harvard physician, and that impossible math is what my new podcast is about, The Blind Spot, Real Physician.

0: So you can have a CBD product and it says it's got a certain amount of CBD in it, and it might have the amount that it says, it might have none, or it might have three times as much as it says. Oh, wow. It might even have THC in it. Wow. So because those products are unregulated, you really don't know what's in them.
1: Okay. If
0: you have a CBD product that you use that calms your dog down, there is nothing wrong with using that. If you think it helps your dog and it makes them feel better, you know, it's not going to hurt them. But we just don't have a good, reliable CBD product that we can say, yes, you can use this one and your dog will feel better, and we know they will.
1: All right.
0: There hasn't been enough research into it yet either.
1: Makes sense.
0: So, but I think for me, trazodone is the old standby. The other thing is keeping the curtains closed so the dogs can't see the flashing lights in the sky. Some dogs are bothered by that. And distracting noises, other alternative sounds that they can listen to other than, you know, hearing the bangs outside.
1: Yeah. Hey, good stuff.
0: It's also very helpful if you have an old dog and they go deaf.
1: Yeah, our last dog did. Our last dog was deaf, and it was great for the last 3 years. Man, she walked around. She didn't even know anything was happening. It was perfect.
0: When your old dog goes deaf, that problem will go away.
1: Beautiful. All right, but, Dr. I'll let you get back to your day. Thanks for talking with us.
0: Their ears. All right, no problem. All right, have a good day.
1: We'll talk to you soon. There you go.
2: Yeah.
1: Turns out my instinct was right.
2: Yeah. I guess I'm lucky. Mine just, I've never really had a dog that freaked out.
1: Oh, man.
2: Rain or our fireworks.
1: She don't like it. She's jumpy. If something falls in the house, she loses her mind.
2: Oh.
1: She's a jumpy dog. So, trazodone. And I just happened to have some.
2: Awesome.
1: Who knew?
2: Awesome.
1: It's beautiful. It's really cool. Before we get into the rankings, why don't we get one more traffic report? Let's do that right now.
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1: Okay. So what we're ranking today is names that people are giving their babies, that those names haven't aged that well in the last 20 years.
2: Right, yeah.
1: You know, for one reason or another, suddenly that name is not so hip, I suppose.
2: Mm-hmm.
1: That's not a good way to describe it.
2: Yeah.
1: By the way, if you were wondering what our question was earlier, because I'm already getting pounded with emails, a fifth of the over 40 crowd doesn't use this skill anymore. It was loading film into a camera. Okay? Loading film into a camera. All right. Names that didn't age well. Somebody said, don't think the name Martha has done well in recent years. Why is that?
2: I think it's just an old-timey sounding name.
1: I have an aunt named Martha.
2: How old is she?
1: 80-something.
2: Exactly.
1: All right. That's fair. Somebody said, Richard. Because it might have been okay back in the day, but having your nickname and walking around and everybody calling you a dick is no longer acceptable, I'm guessing.
2: Well, that's true.
1: That's probably been true for a while.
2: But you don't have to go by Dick. You can go by Richard.
1: Yeah, but still people are going to call you Dick.
2: True.
1: You could say, I'm Rick, and they, yeah, whatever, Dick.
2: That's right.
1: What they're going to do. Allegra, that was a gorgeous name before it became allergy medication.
2: I've never heard anybody with that name.
1: Oh, I have.
2: Have you?
1: Yeah, I have. Yeah, but now it's allergy medication.
2: True.
1: What about Harvey? Mainly because of Weinstein.
2: Oh, yeah.
1: Yeah, okay. Yeah. And what about Jeffrey?
2: I have a Jeffrey.
1: I know Jeffreys too, but they say if you don't go by Jeff or your parents don't make you go by Jeff, then you get what you deserve. So I think they're talking about the Epstein thing there, right? That's fair.
2: I think so.
1: Yeah. Somebody said Hillary. How many of those do you know? Well, I got to tell you, I personally know two Hillarys.
2: Mm-hmm.
1: I think those names are just fine.
2: I mean,
1: has Hillary Clinton been a thing for a long time? If you're not on that side of the aisle, I don't feel like you have.
2: Yeah.
1: Somebody said Katrina. The hurricane ruined that name.

0: That's
1: yeah.
0: true.
1: Yeah. Okay.
0: Any name with Lee in it, like L-E-I-G-H, Oakley, Charlie, Marley, stop it. You're not being unique with your stupid spelling. He's right. He's right. But that's not exactly where we were going with the rankings.
1: It's just stupid.
0: It's just stupid, which is we're raining for another day, right?
1: Right.
0: And I would say this guy said the worst age name is Adolf.
1: Oh. Yeah, well, that's true.
0: Yeah. So if you only want English names, then I wouldn't go with Jared, the subway guy.
1: Oh, yeah. Very true.
0: And I know two of those.
1: Do you really?
0: Yes, I really do. Okay. And one of them's still in his 20s. So, yeah, what are you going to do?
1: Yeah.
0: All right, you ready for your top 10?
1: Yes.
0: Let's go.
2: 10.
0: Coming in at number 10 would be Felicia, as in, bye, Felicia.
1: Right, yeah.
0: If you don't know what that's about, and I bet there's a pretty significant chunk of people out there in the world that have heard Bye Felicia 100 times, and they're like, that's probably some cute YouTube video all the kids are watching. No,
1: right.
0: From the movie Friday.
1: Okay.
0: Yeah. That's all it was. You watch that movie if you haven't seen it. I highly recommend it.
2: 9.
0: This guy said, I know a girl named Isis. I'm serious.
1: Oh.
0: But she insists on still using it, so you kind of got to respect that.
1: Well, it's her name.
0: I know a girl named Isis, too.
1: Do you really?
0: I do. Okay. I know one.
1: Huh.
0: It did occur to me, you know, 15 years ago especially. Man, you sure you want to go by that? But, yeah, she unapologetically, yes.
1: Okay.
0: Yeah, all right. Yeah. Whatever you say. Okay, let's see where we're at. Here we go.
2: 8.
0: This person said, Donald, and I'll give you 10 guesses why.
1: I can't imagine why.
0: Why would that be? Yeah, the Donnie. Donald, Don.
1: Mm.
0: There's a bunch of different ways you can use it. So, go nuts.
2: 7.
0: How about Destiny? This person said, I know two Destinies. You're basically just a stripper at that point, aren't you?
1: That's what I would assume.
0: Yeah, me too. Me too.
1: But, yeah.
0: And I know a girl's name, Nevaeh, which is heaven spelled backwards.
1: I
0: actually know a couple of girls that don't spell it backwards. Their name is heaven.
1: Okay.
0: I'm thinking, man, she must be good in bed.
1: Oh.
0: That's what it implies to me.
1: Yeah, sure.
0: Okay, but there you go. So as we move on.
2: 6.
0: Now, this isn't exactly something that got aged in the last 20 years, maybe the last 50, but it's kind of funny. This person said, how bad do you think it would suck to be named Jolene? Every person would be singing that effing song to you all day.
1: That's Jolene. True.
0: Jolene, don't take my man away.
1: That's right.
0: I'm begging you. Don't do it. I bet you can't sing it like her.
1: Oh, I don't think anyone can.
0: Jolene.
1: Yeah. No one can sing like Dolly.
0: No, Dolly. Yeah, give me a
1: yes.
2: 5.
0: Elsa. He'd be singing that stupid ass Let It Go song to you because of that Frozen princess chick.
1: Right, yeah.
0: They're right.
1: Mm-hmm.
0: Elsa. What was the other princess name in that movie? My kid watched that. Anna.
1: Anna.
0: It was Elsa and Anna. Anna was a redhead.
1: Oh, really?
0: She was by far the hottest of those two.
1: Okay.
0: It's not even a contest. I mean, Elsa had that blonde, blue-eyed thing going on, Nordic queen and all, but Anna had the red hair. And she was
1: right.
0: Anna had it going on, for sure.
1: Okay. I missed out.
0: You did. You really did.
2: 4.
0: This person said, gay. That's what they said. They said the name gay is not dated well. It's not aged.
1: That's true.
0: Well. I don't know that I've ever known anybody named gay, but I know the names out there.
1: There's like Gaylord.
0: Right.
1: Yeah.
0: Yeah. And Gaylord, that's another one. Now, my mom used to spell her name G-A-Y-L-E. And I can't tell you how many times they'd walk into a waiting room or something, gay, gay, and me and my sister would die laughing.
1: Oh.
0: What are you going to do? Okay.
2: 3.
0: Moving on. Alexa. Yeah. This person said, you always think people were talking to you. And in truth, nobody was actually talking to you. They were talking to your damn phone. Yeah.
1: You'd have to go by Alex or Lexi.
0: Yeah, totally. And I know plenty of those. Uh-huh. And he's named Alex, so yeah, okay. Moving on.
2: 2.
0: I said Chad. This guy said, because I've never met a Chad who wasn't insufferable. I always picture some privileged white frat boy type of dude who just really needs a good ass whooping at the end of the day. Now, I thought Kevin was another name for a guy like that.
1: Really? Kevin. Yeah. I never thought of that.
0: Yeah, and I'll tell you why. Because
2: number one,
0: the winner is Karen.
1: of course.
0: Yeah. Now, apparently, Kevin is the guy version of Karen.
1: Okay.
0: Does that make sense?
1: Yeah.
0: Okay.
1: Okay.
0: So somebody said, Karen, can you imagine? You did absolutely nothing, mm-hmm. and some cranky middle-aged entitled white lady gets grumpy with some store manager, and your name is permanently tainted.
1: Right.
0: Damn, it must suck to have the name Karen right now. And somebody else said the infamous K names. Karen and Kevin, I worked with a girl of Latino descent, and her name is spelled Karen, K-A-R-Y-N. Uh-huh. However, she came in saying to pronounce it as Karin. She did this on purpose because of all the lore that follows Karens around these days. Mm. And it's correctly pronounced that way in Spanish, she said. So, of course, Kevin, because he's the male version of Karen's, and I have to say there are so many memes now with the shouting Kevin taken from Home Alone. No kid is safe with either of those names. Oh. Yep.
1: True. No one said Damien. Or has it been too many years since we saw The Omen?
0: Yeah, because the Omen, there was a remake of it. Within the last 20
1: years. Yeah, but nobody watched that.
0: No, nobody cared about that. No, you're right. The original was more substantial.
1: Or Reagan, The Exorcist.
0: Or the president, depending on how you fall on. So, mm-hmm. yeah. Mm-hmm. Good points. There will be some glaring omissions, I'm sure, right?
1: I would think so.
0: Yeah. We'll see as we go along. All right. Let's take a break. We'll reboot the Daily Dump. And it's brought to you by Gino's New York Style Pizza on San Mateo between Montgomery and Comanche, home of the Extreme Pizza Menu. Go check it out for yourself at Gino's. 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

0: Daily Dump Time, and it's being brought to you by Gino's New York Style Pizza, San Mateo between Montgomery and Comanche. 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B-O-A-R, D-E-R. This sounds really killer. You wouldn't think of it right off the bat, but boom, there it is. Pulled pork, Canadian bacon, jalapeno. Keep it simple, stupid. That's the border on the extreme pizza menu at Gino's New York Style Pizza. Here we go.
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2: Village People, singer, the cop, Victor Willis.
0: Moment of silence. Okay, go ahead.
2: That was enough. Yeah, he passed away on Monday, age 74. He had a short but aggressive illness. That's what his official Facebook
0: now,
2: page is
0: saying.
2: Now,
0: he used to be married to Felicia Rashad.
2: Yes.
0: Wow. Okay.
2: Yes. They were married 78 to 82.
0: Was flipping through the radio on the way to my daughter's basketball game this last weekend and happened upon the 70s channel and they were playing In the Navy. Mm-hmm. And I was like, sat there, listened to it for a minute. I was like, man, now this song wasn't nearly as huge as the YMCA was.
2: Right.
0: But on the other hand, this sucks like nothing that has ever sucked before.
2: It's not really my favorite thing in the world. But,
0: God, no. I mean, look, there was a lot of bad disco, but that was as bad as it got, man. I'm not trying to disrespect that dude. I understand he died and he made a hell of a lot of money, but damn.
2: So they had in the Navy, YMCA.
0: In the Navy, YMCA, Macho Man.
2: Macho Man, that's the one I'm forgetting.
0: They've had a bunch more than that. Those are the big ones.
2: Yeah, well, I'm sure there's more songs. It's just nobody knows them.
0: No, yeah, you're right. You're probably right.
2: Yeah. So Rush, they've been doing...
0: There was San Francisco.
2: Oh.
0: San Francisco. There was that one too, right?
2: I don't know.
0: Go ahead.
2: Rush doing four nights in Fort Worth, Texas, but it's not going so
0: much.
2: Great.
0: Not so much.
2: So they had to postpone opening night last week due to unforeseen travel and border-related delays impacting touring production following their shows in Mexico City.
0: So what happened was they played Mexico City. They were moving their whole touring rig, all their equipment, all their stage and stuff up to Fort Worth. They got held up at the border by customs, and they couldn't get through.
2: And they're like, hey, we're Rush.
0: It didn't work. And now it gets worse.
2: You're not American. You're Canadian.
0: Right. Yeah.
2: They were forced to postpone last night's show. Got a makeup date set for Thursday, and that's because Geddy Lee has been diagnosed with laryngitis, bronchitis.
0: Yep.
2: And, a lot of people probably traveling.
0: Yeah, there are.
2: And then their show, imagine your show is postponed.
0: Our buddy Bill Royal?
2: Uh-huh.
0: He's out there right now. I've been texting him, and he's dealing with this.
2: Yeah.
0: And, there are only six or seven dates into this tour, and I see online a whole bunch of people are saying, I knew they wouldn't be able to finish this tour because they're just too old. They can't hang. And and Geddy's voice can't hang anymore. You sing like that all the time, there's no way you're going to be able to hold up the whole tour. And I'm thinking to myself, if there's a band that's going to find a way, it's them.
2: Yeah.
0: But yeah, I can see where people are kind of going, uh-oh, we're just getting this started. They're going through Europe next year.
2: Oh, so they're not even near done.
0: Not even close.
2: Yeah.
0: I went when I went,
2: Yeah, exactly. Yeah. You did it right at the beginning there. Yep. That's a good thing. One of the most recognizable props from Game of Thrones is going to be on the auction block. It's the dragon eggs and the actual chest that the dragon eggs were in.
0: Yeah,
2: remember that?
0: Vaguely, I remember.
2: Yeah,
0: that.
2: They're going up for auction. $21,000 is what they're already at, and the auction hasn't even started. It begins July 15th.
0: I'm going to pass on that, but...
2: You don't want the movie props?
0: No, I'm going to pass.
2: You buy them, you spend all this money, and you're like, okay.
0: I know.
2: Now what?
0: Exactly.
2: And we talked about Jackass Best and Last yesterday, about the most nastiest scene in movie history.
0: Before we talk about this, Jackass didn't even rank that high in the weekend ratings of box office, did it?
2: Only 8 million.
0: That's a disappointment.
2: But there's a scene involving Twister and high-powered laxatives. So that's being called the grossest scene in TV history. Or movie history, I should say.
0: I believe them.
2: Yes. But what is surprising is the movie is actually getting solid reviews. 89% fresh rating on Rotten Tomatoes. The Times, Tribune News Service, and Rolling Stone all giving it really great reviews. Now, Rolling Stone said, cinema began with a train pulling into a station. It ends with a pair of drooping fake testicles slapping against a stripper pole.
0: Of course.
2: Thank you for your service. Your watch has ended. So, yeah, it's getting great reviews.
0: You know, the last Jackass movie, Johnny Knoxville, he's getting gray. He's getting older.
2: I think he's like body doesn't completely bounce back gray, like right?
0: It used to. He's like, man, I'm going to let you guys do that now because I'll just be the producer of the movie because I'm too old for this crap, you know?
2: Yeah.
0: We'll probably go see it.
2: Oh, yeah.
0: The wife and me love some Jackass.
2: So who doesn't? Yeah, it's gross. It's silly. It's perfect.
0: It's great.
2: Yeah.
0: All right. Is that all you got?
2: Yes.
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3: Sorry, guys. 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
9: 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Meanwhile, tonight, the U.S. is back at it, facing Bosnia-Herzegovina in the round of 32.
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13: NBC News Radio, I'm Michael Kastner. President Trump claims he could use Congress to end birthright citizenship in the U.S. Trump floated the idea in a True Social post on Tuesday after the Supreme Court ruled 6-3 against his executive order to restrict automatic citizenship to anyone born in the U.S., which is guaranteed by the United States Constitution. A new report says three ransom notes in the Nancy Guthrie case were all fake. An FBI source told Reuters Tuesday that after assessing the authenticity of the notes, they determined none of them are genuine. Two of the notes were reported in early February, just days after Guthrie disappeared. The Mega Millions jackpot is rolling over again. More from Mark Mayfield.
14: There was no grand prize winner on Tuesday night, so the next drawing on Friday will be worth at least $542 million. The cash option on that works out to be $242 million.
13: Michael Kastner, NBC News Radio.
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9: France advanced to the round of 16 with a 3-0 win over Sweden, Kylian Mbappe with a 2-goal performance that made World Cup history.
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9: 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Meanwhile, tonight, the U.S. is back at it, facing Bosnia-Herzegovina in the round of 32.
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9: 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Meanwhile, tonight, the U.S. is back at it, facing Bosnia-Herzegovina in the round of 32.
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1: So we've got Ryan from Legend Sportsbook coming in tomorrow for his usual Thursday spot. If you're thinking about placing any wagers this weekend for 4th of July weekend, might want to listen to Ryan first.
2: Mm-hmm.
1: He's been on a roll since football season. Now, in football season, he took his lumps. But sure. Since then, March Madness, NBA, golf, all kinds of stuff, he's been
2: doing pretty good.
1: He's been on the proverbial en fuego.
2: Oh.
1: Yeah, man. Yeah. So, and we're also going to have who you could consider to be up there, right, I'm going to say right with, but there's the Tom Brady's of the world, the Tiger Woods's of the world, the LeBron James's of the world. Joey Chestnut, we're going to talk to him tomorrow. Hey, the dude's won as many rings. He's won as many chips.
2: He has.
1: You got to think about that. Or do you? I don't know. But we'll have him on tomorrow anyway.
2: I'll give it some thought. Yeah,
1: all right.
2: A lot.
1: All right, good enough. So if you want to go see Motionless in White, who if you haven't seen live yet, this is your time. Trust me, they got the big, big balls. You go see them for sure. I'll give you tickets to that show. If you get the pop quiz right coming up next, but we'll let Snidely Old Fart first and see where it goes from there.
2: Oh, old farts. Liv Tyler, born on this day.
1: How old is Liv these
2: days? Well, we're going to find out, aren't we?
1: I'm going to guess she's in her early, mid-40s.
2: Okay. Is she older or younger than Zooey Deschanel?
1: Older.
2: She is. She's 49, Liv Tyler.
1: Okay, wow.
2: Zooey Deschanel, 46.
1: I like both those girls.
2: Mm.
1: Yeah.
2: Yep.
1: Yeah.
2: Blue eyes. I think that's why
1: Liv Tyler made a good elf. She was a great elf. I tell you, man. Those ears, they took an already solid 8.5 and turned her into damn near a 10.
2: Okay. Yeah. All because of the ears.
1: Yep, because
2: look
1: of the
2: at
1: ears.
2: That.
1: Who knew?
2: Get me some elf ears.
1: Steering wheels, you know.
2: Pamela Anderson, born on this day.
1: Okay. It's Canada Day today, too, by the way. Did you know Pamela Anderson is Canadian?
2: I don't think I did.
1: Yeah, I think so.
2: Look at that. Is she older or younger than Heather Locklear?
1: She's younger.
2: She is. Yeah. She's 59 today. Heather Locklear is 64.
1: Okay.
2: Dan Aykroyd, older or younger than Bill Murray?
1: Oh.
2: It's close.
1: I'm going to say younger.
2: He is. He's 74, Dan Aykroyd. Bill Murray, 75.
1: Okay.
2: Jamie Farr from MASH.
1: Mm-hmm.
2: Klinger.
1: You got it.
2: Older or younger than Julie Andrews?
1: Younger.
2: No, Jamie Farr, 92 today. Julie Andrews is 90.
1: I'm assuming Jamie Farr's still alive?
2: He is.
1: Wow, cool.
2: Look at that.
1: Not good for him.
2: Debbie Harry, Blondie.
1: Yeah.
2: Older or younger than Grace Slick?
1: Younger.
2: She is. Yeah. 81 today, Debbie Harry. And then Grace Slick is 86. And one more.
1: Okay.
2: Princess Diana, born on this day. How old would she be if she were still alive?
1: I'm going to say 65.
2: Bingo.
1: Really?
2: 65.
1: I'll be damned.
2: You got everything correct.
1: Good God. I was like 5 for 5.
2: Yes. Good job, Baba.
1: Well, you know, I did the math and I thought to myself, when did she get married? That whole thing was going down in like 85, somewhere in there.
2: And she was young.
1: Yeah. And okay. And I know how old I was then. And I'm guessing she was probably just a skosh older than me. So did the math and boom.
2: Look at that. You nailed it.
1: Pretty good. All right. Motionless and White tickets. If you want to go see them, start calling right now. 889-9494 for the pop quiz. We'll make it good and easy today. If you get it right, you're going to that show. So get on the line right now. 889-9494. Pop quiz is next. Go.
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11: 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Meanwhile, tonight, the U.S. is back at it, facing Bosnia-Herzegovina in the round of 32.
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1: This is Monster.
0: All right, Monster, you're first up, man. What was the name of the drug that Dr. Averhoff said you should give your dogs for 4th of July anxiety if they're really anxious?
1: Melatonin.
0: No, keep trying. Keep trying. I think he was trying to say melatonin, but that's a good guess. It's a good guess. 94 Rock, who's this?
2: Eddie.
0: We talked to our vet, Dr. Averhoff, and she recommended a drug for dogs who have extreme 4th of July anxiety. What was the name of the drug?
2: CBD?
0: No, keep trying. You can tell he was listening, at least. 94 Rock, who's this? Nah, 94 Rock, who's this?
3: Byron.
0: All right, Byron. We talked to our vet, Dr. Averhoff, and she said, what drug should you give your dog if they have extreme 4th of July anxiety?
3: Oxytocin?
0: No. Keep trying. Keep trying, man. 94 Rock, who's this? Are you there?
3: Yes.
0: All right, cool. Now, we called our vet, Dr. Averhoff, and she recommended a drug for dogs with extreme 4th of July anxiety. What was the name of the drug?
3: Carprofen?
0: No, keep trying. 94 Rock, who's this?
4: This is Ray.
0: We talked to our vet, Dr. Averhoff, and she recommended a drug for dogs with extreme 4th of July anxiety. What was the name of the drug?
4: Tramadol.
5: He's close.
0: All right, give it to you.
5: Yeah.
0: I'll give it to you. It's actually Trazodone. It's Trazodone. We'll take it, dude. So
5: but
0: I'll send you.
5: You gotta get it from your vet.
0: Oh, yeah, you gotta get it from your vet. There you go. And don't be crushing it up and making him snort it. Yeah, I hear you. My dog's the same way, man. It's gonna be a fun 4th of July.
4: My little Mickey.
0: Yeah, right on. Well, shout out to Mickey, man. All right, I'll send you to Motionless and White. Do me a favor. Don't hang up. Say it.
4: 94
6: Rock! This was fun. We had fun today.
0: It was fun.
5: Super fun.
0: I did not get the time to play back that Don Brewer interview we did with
5: we were having
0: from
5: so
0: Grandpa.
5: Much fun.
0: And he was super cool. We'll play it tomorrow. And I got tickets to that show to give away tomorrow. I've got Motley Crue tickets. I got Billy Idol tickets. We've got another $2,500 nationwide keyword that you could win. $2,500. Yeah. And it's free gas Thursday.
5: Mm-hmm.
0: So if you haven't signed up yet at 94rock.com, make sure you do, because we call your name. You could be getting $100 in free gas from Black Mesa Casino and Travel Center. Yeah. What am I forgetting?
5: I got a keyword coming up at 11.
0: Okay.
5: Two. There'll be one of five chances to win $2,500.
0: Look at that.
5: Yeah.
0: Sweet.
5: Kind of hook you up.
0: All right, man. Good luck. Skyler's got you from
5: Skyly,
0: here. Snidely's got you from here. Yeah, we'll catch you back here tomorrow. See ya.
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They say the only guarantees in life are death and taxes. 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

The 250K USA giveaway is going on again today, and your chance to win a portion of that money, $2,500, it's coming up in a little bit. So is Def Leppard, now Soundgarden, 94 Rock.

0: 24 Rock. New Mexico's Real Rock and Def Leppard. And Phil Collins says that the upcoming Def Leppard album, there's some stuff on there that's going to make you go, whoa, that's wacky. That's what he said, wacky. Do you want wacky from Def Leppard? I don't know, but that's what you're going to get. Now, as far as when the album's coming out, no release date set yet. But right now, 94 Rock has got your chance to win $2,500. 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

falling away from me. 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

They say the only guarantees in life are death and taxes. But what about when you throw away a food box? Then guaranteed you didn't read the cooking instructions and you have to fish it back out of the trash. Oh, and of course 94 Rock. Because we are guaranteed human.

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1: Swami and I, we talked to Don Brewer of Grand Funk Railroad. Now, we will play that interview tomorrow morning, but he was a really nice guy. And they're going to be at Fire Rock Casino on July 17th. And we'll be giving away tickets for that show tomorrow as well. But you know what? Let's do some, well, we'll do a cover of Grand Funk right now. It's Rob Zombie, 94 Rock.

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Well, tomorrow we're going to have the Animal Welfare Dog of the Week in the studio, 9 o'clock hour, in case you're thinking about adopting. Now, if you already have dogs or cats, want to remind you, microchips, free microchips at the East Side and West Side shelter. 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

They say the only guarantees in life are death and taxes. 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

second half of the year day. July 1st, halfway through 2026. Before you know it, we'll be talking about Christmas, won't we? 3 Days Grace now, 94 Rock.

0: Fighters, 94 Rock, New Mexico's Real Rock. Little after 2 o'clock, you're going to have a chance to win $2,500. And then a chance again in the 5 o'clock hour this afternoon. But this is the final week. Final chances to win that money. So make sure you're listening for that keyword.
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19: The U.S. looks to punch their ticket to the round of 16 tonight. Head coach Mauricio Pochettino says the team knows it's do or die.
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Guaranteed human.

Neil Young, and it seemed appropriate to play him on Canada Day. It is Canada Day. Big holiday for them. But what we care about is America. 4th of July and America turning 250. So to celebrate, we got your chance to win $2,500. And that chance to win, that's coming up real soon here. Stones on the way too. 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

0: 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And that wraps it for me today. Talk to you in the morning.
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1: Rumors spreading around in that Texas town about the shack outside the game. You know what I'm talking about. Just let me know if you wanna go to that whole mile on the range. They got a lot of nice girls.

A little bit after three with the big rig checking in. Slowly but surely approaching the 4th of July weekend. Fireworks displays, things to do, places to go. We don't have to spend a lot of money. I got all that all afternoon, plus your 5 o'clock foreplays coming. 420 Floyd fix, the things you know and love. 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

0: One of their songs always takes me back to the days of Roller Skate Man. That was one of the hardwood classics. Queen, another one bites the dust at 94 Rock with the big rig. So today, 5 o'clock, 4 play will be here, as always is. We have either an artist, we have a theme, and I always ask you to oblige with some suggestions, some requests to toss in there. So today, Faith No More. One of the reasons is because if you haven't seen this, they just announced they're getting back together. Mike Patton has told us since January of this year, don't like those guys, don't want to tour with those guys, but here we are, July 1st, Faith No More. Hey, see you guys soon. It'll be next year. But I'm like, man, Faith No More had so much great music throughout the years. And I'm willing to go back to the days of Chuck Mosley. He was the guy who was with the band before Mike Patton would come along and make him famous in 1990. Remember the song We Care A Lot? Yes. I think that was in the last Deadpool movie, if I'm not mistaken. Either way, you got suggestions, you bring them to the table. Today at 5 o'clock, we're going to knock them out on 94 Rock.
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0: 94 Rock, getting ready for the 4th of July weekend. As always, Freedom 4th. Balloon Fiesta Park is the place. You come out, you see legendary band War. Most people know them for Lowrider, Why Can't We Be Friends, classics. There'll be food vendors, all the activities. Gates are at 3, fireworks at 9:15. Now remember, admission into the park is free. Parking is not, but it's one of the many things you can do to take all the family out, not break the bank, and have a good time celebrating 250 years with America. 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
29: 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Head coach Mauricio Pochettino says the team knows it's do or die.
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Metallica to Nazareth. We're just after 4 o'clock working on Faith No More for the 5 o'clock foreplay today as they have announced they're reuniting and a subsequent tour to be announced soon for all of 2027. Nazareth is on. It's 94.

working at home and may not be wearing pants right now. We're not judging. We just try not to think about it. 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
8: 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Don't miss the moment it becomes history.
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You guys have done a stellar job feeding me suggestions for Faith No More today. And since I brought it up, some of you guys going, oh my God, I forgot about Faith No More having a lead singer before Patton joined the band. Yeah, Chuck Mosley was the guy's name. We Care a Lot. Talking about Garbage Pail Kids and all that stuff in there. That's a good one. Think it's going to make it. It's 94 Rock.

0: want to make the drive up to Denver to see AC/DC, you got time. The show is just shy of a month away. They're going to be at Empower Field on July the 28th, and there's still tickets. 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All right, 5 o'clock foreplay. We got all the Faith No More songs you guys suggested. 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

0: Mike Patton is back, and the band is ready to reunite in tour. They announced it this week. Faith No More and your 5 o'clock foreplay starts, going back to their Angel Dust album for Midlife Crisis.
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album to The Real Thing, which is the one that put him on the map in 1990, Faith No More's Midlife Crisis from Angel Dust. We take you back to 90. Mike Patton joins the band, and the rest is history. When this song came along, epic, what is it? 94 Rock.

4, Mike Patton would join the band Chuck Mosley, their former lead singer, and We Care a Lot. We got one more to go. Another one from the Real Thing album when Mike Patton joined the band. Now, the reason we're doing Faith No More today on the 5 o'clock foreplay, they are back together. Even though Mike Patton said never again, they just announced this week they're going on tour together next year in 2027. Falling to Pieces, 94.

They say the only guarantees in life are death and taxes. But no matter how much you shake the mustard, you're guaranteed to get a little squirt of that mustard water on your hot dog. Ugh. Oh, and of course, Nutty 4 Rock, because we are guaranteed human.

0: Bon Jovi kicks off their residency, Madison Square Garden, starting next week. A lot of people are like, why didn't he do it over the 4th of July weekend? Because Taylor Swift and Travis Kelce are getting married there in New York City at Madison Square Garden this weekend. And it is insane. I've got friends who just flew into New York this morning and they're like, this place is a madhouse. I'm sure it's Hendrix. It is also Priest right after Traffic 94 Rock.
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Mid-80s. This song is such a hard charging, drive fast, stay to the left anthem. We got another thing coming. It's 94 Rocks with a big rig.

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6: Harry Kane leads England to the come-from-behind win against the Congo.
2: 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Unbelievable!
6: Kane found the back of the net twice as England survives a scare and advances to the round of 16 where they will face Mexico. Meanwhile, the U.S. men's national team looks to punch their ticket to the next round when they take on Bosnia-Herzegovina tonight at 8.
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